To the beautiful sounds of Mr. Oscar Peterson. Yeah, I come to greet you and say, welcome. Come on in. It's Sunday morning. It must be jazz. Yes, it's jazz for a Sunday brunch. Here at Shell's Place. Oft referred to as the place to be. It's kind of ooky. Was kind of ooky when I drove in. Ooky is a meteorological term. It's somewhere between light and evening and some other comment. So as we have a yucky day, we're going to have beautiful music kind of to keep us mellow.

or not, as the situation may come. How are we doing out there? I'm ready for a cup of coffee. How about you? Everybody ready? Let's see if we can get a cup of coffee and get something to keep us warm and tender. All right, what else is going on today? We're getting the... I don't want to do this here. Let's try again. Here we go. So, as I was saying, it's going to be a bit of a mellow kind of sounding day today. I'm kind of in a kind of mellow kind of place. And I've looked at the radar, and there's just bits of clouds and rain coming in all morning. We're having a day when everything is just fabulous. Maybe not. Maybe not. All right, come on. Come on. All right. We're going to go to something else. We're going to go to a pre-recorded program while I try and figure out why we're not working.

0: Oh, some beautiful sounds of Mr. Herbie Hancock that was pre-recorded for us. It's called A Case of You. I could go for a case of Mr. Hancock. What do we got? All right, let's do this.
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0: 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Or this morning, hang on. Or this morning, I'm having an interesting cup of coffee with my friends. There's some coffee, there's some latte, a cappuccino. I think there might even be a macchiato, if I said that right. Some beautiful tea, organic and everything. And we're going to hang around. It's Shell's Place. It's Jazz for the Sunday Brunch, Bay FM 99.9, bayfm.org. Let's see what happens this time.

Oh, it's always fun when you put some great musicians together. That was Roger Galloway, Red Mitchell, and Jan Allen with, I think it's a country hit. I'm not sure. I shouldn't say these things, but why not give it a go? That was Crazy She Calls Me. Crazy She Calls Me, because I'm crazy. How about you? What a great idea. I'd like to be crazy. I am.

That was a great pianist. Yeah, that's a good word. She was a pianist. I got a multitasking here, so you might hear some cooking in the back. This is Mary Lou Williams with Lullaby for Leaves. What a great idea. Can you hear the clicking? We like to click in the background. How are you doing? Oh, what? Yes, ma'am. Right? You feeling a bit strange this morning? Things aren't going your way? Psh, welcome to my world. What, you'd like to tell somebody? Okay, here we go.

I spoke too soon. Okay. What do you say we all get a cup of coffee, eat some brownies, and try again tomorrow? Wow, what a day. What a day. Okay. Some for some reason. Oh, I know what it is. It's the winter. It's so cold today. We're all struggling to get anything done. How are we doing out there? We're going to go on? Okay. Okay, give up on that. Give up on that. Give up on that.

What do you say, folks? We just hang around and talk to each other for a while? I think that's a good idea. Yeah, let's just have a chat. See what's going on. There are days when electronics works like there's no tomorrow. Works like there's no tomorrow. Today, it works like there's no today. That's okay. We enjoy each other. We're having a good time. We can tell some stories. So what do you think? I'm going to ask Mr. Google, actually, if there is such a thing as who wrote Crazy About Me. But while we're doing that, I'm going to give it one more go. See if we can get something going here.

Oh, everybody was really appreciative of that bit of beautiful music. I'm not sure exactly what it was. Hang on a second. I got to get it. Oh, it's Ron Carter, Larry Colty, and Peter Bernstein talking about With a Song in My Heart. What a great idea. We should all keep songs in our heart. Excuse me. How you doing out there? Everybody happy? I think it's about time for another cup of coffee. Nah, let's get some brunch. What does the consultant send me a message? I haven't checked it out yet. See what's coming out of the kitchen. Here it comes. Bacon and eggs, hash brown potatoes, veggies, sourdough toast. Jeez, can you ask for more than that? I don't think so.

what are you going to do, folks? We really want her to sing, and she just can't get it together. It's happened to all of us. Yeah, what can I tell you? Life goes on that way, doesn't it? Let me see what I can find for us. Let's see if I can get something. How you doing? So I'm going to have my bacon and eggs, but I'm going to have them with scrambled eggs because I like things that get scrambled. Yeah. Wow. I think I need another cup of coffee. What about you? Are we going to get any coffee today? I think not. Here we go. All right. Who you want to hear? Where are we at?

0: Well, isn't that fun? That's the great Barney Kessel and his All-Stars doing a beautiful rendition of the Jersey Bounce. I bet it'd be fun to bounce in Jersey. I'd like to try that.
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0: 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Interesting morning, having my bacon and eggs. How can you go wrong? Coffee, tea, bacon and eggs, me? Ugh. What more can you ask for? How about shutting up and playing music? I think we can do that.

Yeah, well, there you go. I said I could do that, but I didn't really mean it. Jeez, what a morning. How are we doing out there? Having fun? I'm having a good time. You know, every once in a while, you just have to realize the world is set up to give you a bunch of fun ideas. I'll see what I can do. Right now, I don't know where I'm at. Hey, does that matter? Can we say, listen, we just wanted to talk. We needed to spend a few minutes together. And this is how we're going to do it. Are we good? All right, so listen, we're going to try this CD because it's always fun to have another one. We're going to try this one. We're going to play track number 7. And it's going to play. And we're going to have a great time with it.

That's kind of fun, isn't it? It gives us half of the song and decides we don't want to hear anymore. Yeah, that was great. That was, where was I? Got to get my piece of paper. How are we doing out there? Listen, the consultant said we need cookies. I think I could use another cup of coffee. And cookies, well, nothing quite like a Toll House chocolate chip, is there? We had most of Ruby Ruff's. Ruby Ruff? R-A-U-F-F, Ruff. Ruby Ruff, a great cornetist. And he said, I thought I heard Buddy Brodsky say, Buddy Porter say, Porter. He was an early aficionado of the great cornet. Well, you guys, I want you to know that I have courage. We all have courage. That's how we get through the day. Also, hey, thanks for the text. I'm glad we're having a good time. It's always fun to be with you. We're always open to text and thoughts. What am I going to do? I'm going to do, you ready for this? We're going to do a oft, poorly named, but oft appreciated, same, same, but different, if it works, and it will, because we believe.

Well, there, what do you think? Am I optimistic or am I optimistic? Yep. We're going to try a different player. We're going to try another way. We never give up. That's the spirit of BFM. If you can't get it, don't worry about it. Here we go.

Well, if you're going to have a lady singer, why not have the best? Well, not the best. Let's just say in the top five. Because, you know, I don't want to have an argument. Who's better? It's Nancy Wilson's. You know, we don't want to do that. Blossom Dearie, maybe. That was, of course, the great Miss Ella Fitzgerald giving us part two of today's Same Same But Different. We started out with the George Barnes Quartet. We then went to Miss Fitzgerald, who was kind enough to tell us we don't get around much anymore. I do. How about you? Let's get around some. Let's get around to poetry.

0: Oh, the beautiful sounds of the McCoy Tyner Trio. And he did There Is No Greater Love. I'll tell you what else is a great love. Great for love is poetry. I got poetry in my head today. It's probably because I've been listening to Riddy's great show on Thursdays at 11 o'clock. The poetry, I'm going to call it the Poetry Corner because I like poetry corners. I'm not sure that that's what the show is called. But anyway, Riddy's poetry. The way to spend some great time.
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0: Yes, this is Bay FM 99.9, bayfm.org, where this morning we're having jazz for a Sunday brunch. We're at Shell's Place. We had bacon and eggs. We had cookies. Well, to tell you the truth, I'm getting another cup of coffee, and I'm having some more cookies. I see there's some coconut cookies. Not my favorite. Ooh, but some of those wafery things, chocolate wafers. And those Italian jammies that are half dumped in chocolate. I've got to learn the names of those things. But cookies and cookies.

That's the great Miss Diane Krall. How many people know who she's married to, huh? That'd be interesting to find out. She did wonderful. I think she was talking about us because we're wonderful. Sway. All right, shall we go on to something else? Yeah, I think it's time. Oh, it's time for me to say this is BayFM 99.9, BayFM.org, where this morning we're having jazz for a Sunday brunch here at Shell's Place. What? What? Yes, that is true. This is the place to be.

was a bit of interesting music we just listened to. Wow, can you tell I lost my place? That was Ron Carter. It was called Tall Feather. That's what we got. We got a tall feather. Some days, you know, your tongue just doesn't go exactly where it's supposed to. How we doing out there? I think I got to go back to decaf. I'm getting a little crazy. But let's just go on and listen to this.

0: Well, they were supposed to start up again. I guess they decided to take a break. How can I tell you? These things happen in the world of entertainment. how are we doing out there? It's time to push the this button.
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0: I haven't awed very much today. I like to when I meet you. Well, you are tuned to Bay FM 99.9, bayfm.org, where this morning we're having jazz for a Sunday brunch here at Shell's Place. The place to be. Last month we were celebrating Miles' 100th year, but I don't think we should just go out cold. We'll take at least one more go at it.

Well, that's Miles. Mr. Davis, as he should be referred to. He's 100, you know. Well, in theory, it would have been his 100th year. Mr. Davis played, but not for you. Mm-mm. What a great idea. How are we doing out there? I got an idea. Let's play some music and we'll just see what happens.

as I'm sitting here listening to the great sounds of Mr. Ben Webster. Somehow my eyes glanced upon the hands on the new clock on the wall. Actually, it's been here for a while, but it's not old. Maybe we should call it the medium clock. The hands on the medium clock on the wall. And thought, oh, it's that time of the morning where I have the honor and privilege of thanking you for listening. We hope you enjoyed the program today. We're here every Sunday morning from 10 o'clock. The address is BayFM 99.9, BayFM.org. So when you're in the mood, when it strikes you, tune into jazz for a Sunday brunch here at Shell's Place. The place to be. Hang in there.

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1: 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It's about 23 minutes past midday. Big thanks to Shell for the place to be. Shell's Place. Jazz on a Sunday morning brunch. Well, you just heard Concrete Jungle, then Bellyful, Positive Vibration and Rebel Music in order backwards, and then Bellyful in brackets has But We Hungry and Rebel Music in brackets 3 o'clock Roadblock. And first up, Roots and Culture from Mikey Dread. Yep, today we will be revisiting the last three tracks off the Ear of Ra interpretations of dub in dub of Sun Ra by Mick Dick, and then who knows where we will go. It's that sort of day.
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1: Yeah, it is. And just to reiterate, I am now going to play the last three tracks off the double album, Ear of Ra. It's a good day for listening, walking, sleeping.

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1: You just heard a track called Unk, spelled UNKH, from Id Ovra, McDig Interpretations in Dub of Sun Ra. Next track is Of Earthly Thongs, and That's Who I Feel. The last two tracks off the Id Ovra

0: Sound of Byron and beyond.
1: That track went to the back of Beyond. That was called Off Earthly Thongs. In front of that, Unk from Id of Ra, interpretations in dub of Asan Ra from Mick Dick. It's Australian. Okay, here we go. A few announcements.
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1: 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Liber-

0: 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Liberation Larder. Oh, that's the same thing. Okay, let's get on with this.
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0: A bit of miss of me. I should let you know what you're going to be hearing right now. It's the last track off the Id of Ra from Nick Dick Interpretations in dub of Sun Ra. Start again.

0: Yeah, BFM, Roots and Culture, That's Who I Feel was the title of that track off Id of Ra. And now to something completely different.
1: Yo, I am the Rasta Demolition from Divinity Production. Yeah. Alongside them, not to go for cause an eruption.
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0: This track is called Three Little Dubs. It's by Dubitarian and it was custom made for me by the Dubitarian. 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

0: this job. In the beginning, Jah created the heaven and the earth. Then created man of his own likeness. Gave unto man wisdom, knowledge, and understanding.
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It's about 1:32 and 30 seconds. You just heard Mick Jagger and Peter Tosh. You got to walk. Don't look back. In front of that creation, Stand Firm, Bush Doctor, from Peter Tosh off the album Bush Doctor. And up in the front of those was Dubitarian with Three Little Dubs, a custom track made for me. I paid for it. Now we're going to go to the Easy Star All Stars with Dub Side of the Moon. You will hear Speak to Me, Breathe in the Air, Time and Us and Them. 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

I imagine mud, bomber clad years.

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0: You know what Byron's been missing? A pizza joint that actually gets it.
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7: Yeah, you sure are. And I am finishing up. Thanks for listening. See you next week. We didn't get everything we wanted in. You just heard The Great Gig in the Sky, Time on the Run, and Speak to Me, Breathe in the Air from Easy Star. All Stars doing Dub Side of the Moon. You're now going to hear Money, but we'll miss out on Us and Them and Eastern Light Collect Scene from David Toop off Scanner 103 and other tracks I had chosen. Stay tuned for Radio Latina and F Frequencies after that in 2 hours. And the Tiki Lounge is on and another program. Anyway, see you next week. 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

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You're on 99.9 Bay FM. 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The first track I'm going to share with you is a beautiful duo made up of Marisa Monte and Jorge Drexler. Marisa Monte is one of the most accomplished singers in Brazil of the genre known as MPB, which stands for Música Popular Brasileira, or Popular Brazilian Music, which is not pop. It's a movement that started in the 70s when a lot of artists had to flee the country because of the dictatorship and because their lyrics and music talked about freedom and the things that the dictatorship was suppressing. Jorge Drexler is from Uruguay, and he's a great composer. He has done many collaborations with many artists, but I think one of his favorite collaborations are with Brazilian artists. And this track by Marisa Monte and Jorge Drexler is called Vento Sardo.

Buenas tardes. ¿Qué tal? 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
6: We just heard the piano of Omar Sosa from Cuba with his song Mistress Notas. And before that, we heard Quantic, a UK producer with one of his favorite artists, Nidia Gongora from Colombia. And what we heard was El Chiclan. And now we're going to go to something again from Colombia with the singer Aida Bosa. And this is a medley of two traditional songs called Azúcar and El Loro y la Olora. 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
7: Azúcar me llamo yo.

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0: Elewa.
1: That was Baba Elewa by Brenda Navarrete. Elewa is known in the Dominican Republic, Haiti, Colombia, Cuba, and Puerto Rico as the orisha and owner of caminos, or roads and paths. All ceremonies and rituals in Santeria must first have the approval of Elewa before progressing. And before that, we heard from Colombia, Bonita by Los Choclok. And now we're going to go to Cuba again with this track by Havana Meets Kingston. And this is their rendition of El Cuarto de Tula, one of the tracks that the Buena Vista Social Club made famous, but always been a traditional Cuban song. So this is El Cuarto de Tula on 99.9 BFM Radio Latina.
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Acabamos de escuchar El sabor de la guayaba con La Mamba Negra. 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Y esto es una colaboración entre María Bethania y Daniela Mercury y un tema que se llama Muito Obrigado, Axé.

We just heard the voice of Lila Downs from Mexico. She's one of the ambassadors of Mexican music around the world. And in this track, she's joined by La Sonora Santanera, a legendary band from Mexico City. And the track is called Tu Voz, Your Voice. And another female voice we heard before Lila Downs was Mayra Andrade from Cape Verde and her song Tunuka. You are on 99.9 Bay FM listening to Yolanda, and this is Radio Latina. We are going to continue with the music, and we're going back to Cuba with a track by Pedrito Martinez, and this is Agua para los Santos, water for the saints.

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8: El tema que acabamos de escuchar fue Bómboro Quiña Quiña con la Sonora Santanera, acompañada de Rubén Albarrán, cantante principal de Café Tacuba. 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

That was the voice of the Brazilian singer from Bahia, Luigi Luna, and her song called Metáfora. And before that, we heard Fino Colectivo, another Brazilian band, with a song called Velho Dia, or All Day. And we're going to continue in Brazil with our next track by another artist from Bahia, from the state of Bahia. He is the grandson of the legendary Gilberto Gil, Fran. And in this track, Fran is joined by Rochelle in a song called Leve Axé. Axé is a Yoruba word used in Candomblé religion that means life force, divine power, essence of being or existence. But it also has a similar meaning to Amen. It is also used as a colloquial expression in Bahia to greet or express good vibes, agreement, well-being, and describes a genre of music as well.

The last track we heard was Potra by Nafta, an Argentinian band. And before that, we heard from Brazil the singer Meli, and the track was called Azul. And these last two tracks have taken us to the end of today's program. Thank you for listening. I hope you enjoyed what you heard. I certainly enjoyed sharing it with you. And I hope you join me again next week for more music from Latin America and Spain on Radio Latina, sponsored by the Community Broadcasting Foundation. But stay where you are, don't touch anything, and keep listening, because DJ Icapa is here and he will take you to our frequencies, the world of African music and the African diaspora. Stay tuned for that. And until next week, I'll leave you with my last track, which is by Jimena Angel. And the track is called Llámame Ya. Adiós.

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0: 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This is A Frequencies.
1: Yeah, brother. You got it.
2: 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As the great spirits of Africa led our ancestors from time immemorial. And so, rise up, because the time is now.
3: 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Sound frequencies of Africa and the African diaspora. Music that is traditional, contemporary and futuristic. I will be taking you on an Afrequency journey for the next 2 hours and hope you enjoy the trip.

The track you just heard was Candy Bona, released May 10th, 2024 on the album Sankofa by Tandiswa Mazwai and Tandi Ntuli. That was a soothing Afro-solo duo which featured warm piano, gentle percussion with some nice, rich vocal interplay. It was sung in Khoza. Zandaboni Wena translates to When I See You. It captures intimacy, emotional connection, and heartfelt reflection in its lyrics and melody. Tandiswa Mazwai, known as King Tar, is an iconic South African singer-songwriter who blends Xhosa tradition, Kwaito, jazz, and socially conscious themes. Tandi Ntuli adds lush harmonies and piano. Together, they delivered a very deep, soulful connection that resonates emotionally. You're on Bay FM 99.9 with DJ Ikapa and Afrequencies, music from Africa and the African diaspora. Contemporary, futuristic, and traditional, with all the genres in the between. We acknowledge the traditional owners of the land on which we are broadcasting, the Bundjalung Nation, and pay our respects to elders, past and present, including Aboriginal elders of other communities who may be listening in today. There are 54 countries in Africa today, according to the United Nations, and over 3,000 different ethnic groups speaking more than 2,100 different languages in all of Africa. Given the vastness of the African continent, its music is diverse, with regions and nations having many distinct musical traditions. And then there is the music of the African diaspora. Each show I will cover a portion of this musical vastness. The next track we're going to listen to is called Yunonkala by Lungwiswa from the 2019 album of the same name. Released on her album Unonkala in 1996 and released again digitally around March 2019 under Bokoni Music via Universal Music. This track has a warm, soulful blend of South African jazz and Afro soul, featuring heartfelt vocals and pretty cool keys. It is sung in Xhosa. The title Yunonkala carries poetic resonance about longing and connection, delivered with a very gentle emotion, a melodic depth. Let's listen to this track now by Lungwiswa called Yunonkala.

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L'inspecteur Didi Kelo Kelo.

And that track was Ali Farka by Afel Bakum and Al-Kiba, a moving tribute to his mentor Ali Farka Touré, featured on Afel's 2006 album Niger. Built around desert blues guitar, heartfelt vocals and light percussion. Afel Bakum, born in 1955 in Niafunke, Mali, is a singer-guitarist acclaimed for his blend of Sonrai desert blues, traditional folk and social storytelling. He began performing with Ali Farka Touré at the age 13 and later led his own group, Al-Kiba, Messenger of the Great River, using music to unite across languages and cultures. The next track we're going to listen to is called Mkuru Mkuru by Oliver Mtukudzi, featured on his 1999 album Paivepo, later included on Greatest Hits, The Tuku Years, 1998 to 2002. It's a soulful Afro-folk ballad about highlighting Tuku's signature warm vocals, acoustic guitar, gentle percussion, and occasional soprano sax. Sung in Shona, Mkuru Mkuru means Great One or Greatness. The lyrics praise the beauty and strength of the earth, encouraging love over anger and reflection on power and humility. Oliver Mtuku Mkudzi, 1952 to 2019, was Zimbabwe's most beloved musician, renowned for tuku music. He blended Afro jazz, folk and social commentary. His husky voice and compassionate lyrics made him a powerful voice for human rights and unity across Africa. Let's listen to this track now called Mkuru Mkuru by Oliver Mtukudzi.

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And that was the mighty sound of Mokumbu and Morino Leraba from the 2023 single of the same name, Chisimo. Mokumbu is a Zimbabwean Afro-fusion band from Victoria Falls, known for their unique blend of traditional Tonga rhythms with modern styles like sukus, funk and reggae, singing in multiple languages like Tonga, Shona and English. Mokumbu means deep respect for the river in Tonga. The band fuses traditional Zimbabwean sounds with influences from funk, reggae, rock and Afrobeat, which creates a very vibrant and energetic sound. They also sing in a variety of languages, including Tonga, Shona, Luvale, Ndebele and English, reflecting the diverse cultural landscape of the region, and have toured extensively, performing in over 40 countries and at major festivals like Roskilde, Womad and Ziget. The next track we're going to listen to is called Ban Piende by Makadem from the 2021 single of the same name. Makadem, also known as Onglaman, is a talented musician and vibrant performing artist from Kenya. He is one of Kenya's most prominent contemporary artists and is seen as Kenya's version of Fela Kuti. He is a specialist in Benga music, the most distinctive sound to have come out of Kenya's 70 years of creating urban music. Benga is a Kenyan music genre characterized by a fast-paced, bouncy rhythm and intricate finger-picking guitar techniques originating in the Luo community in the 1950s and is becoming a defining sound of Kenyan music. Let's listen to this track now by Makadem called Ban Piende.

Great band, great track, awesome harmonies there with Djembar Groove and their song called Awesome Ben. Djembar Groove is a Berlin-based Afro-Soul group founded in late 2020 by Yannick Nolting, bass composer-producer, and Eric Owosu, vocals, percussion, songwriter, blending West African highlife with jazz and soul influences. They combine traditional West African sounds like highlife, odowo, and wasulu with jazzy sounds from Berlin's underground scene and influences from 70s Black American soul and contemporary artists. Their music draws from Ghanaian highlife artists like Ibo Taylor and Pat Thomas, as well as soulful rhythms and baritone chords of 70s Black America. The band consists of musicians from Ghana, Germany, Benin, Cuba, and Portugal. The next track we're going to listen to is called Mawonko by Nubian Twist from the 2021 album Freedom Fables. Nubian Twist are a Leeds-conceived, London-based, genre-fluid musical collective orchestrated by guitarist-producer Tom Excel. Their expansive, eclectic music is a seamless blend of soul, funk, jazz, hip-hop, reggae, Indian classical music, Gnawa, sukus, and electronic dance music. Ranging from 10 to 12 members, the band includes three primary vocalists in Nubia: Brandon, saxophonist Nick Richards, and percussionist Pilo Adami, as well as a four-piece horn section, dubbed live electronics, and a large rhythm section that all serve to create powerful live performances in intimate jazz clubs and on large dance floors and festival stages. They team up on this track with vocalist extraordinaire Pat Thomas, a Ghanaian vocalist and songwriter known as the Golden Voice of Africa. Let's listen to this track now called Mawonka.

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2: Uncle Good. Level.

The sound of Kiz Daniel with his track called Maharba from the 2024 EP of the same name. Kiz Daniel is a Nigerian singer and songwriter. He rose to fame in 2014 with his debut single Woju. He signed a record deal with G Worldwide Entertainment in 2013, but left the label following a publicized contract dispute and court case. He founded the Flyboy INC record label in November 2017. You're on BFM 99.9 with DJ Ikapa, Johnny Simons and Afrequencies. Music from Africa and the African diaspora. Contemporary, futuristic and traditional, with all the genres in the between. There are 54 countries in Africa today, according to the United Nations, and over 3,000 different ethnic groups speaking more than 2,100 different languages in all of Africa. Given the vastness of the African continent, its music is diverse, with regions and nations having many distinct musical traditions. And then there is the music of the African diaspora. Each show, I will cover a portion of this musical vastness. The next track is by Adekunle Gold, and that track is called Wahala, from the 2024 album Why Are You? Adekunle Gold is a Nigerian Afrobeat singer and songwriter currently signed to Def Jam Records. He gained widespread attention after releasing the 2015 hit single Sade, a highlife cover of One Direction's Story of My Life. He signed a record deal with YBNL Nation and released his 2015 debut studio album Gold, which debuted at number 7 on the Billboard Worldwide Albums chart. Let's listen now to Adekunle Gold and Wahala.

And that was the sound of Edmoni Crater from the 2018 EP of the same name. And that track was called An Bajuk. As an avant-garde percussionist, singer and trumpet player, Edmoni Crater has always worked to develop and promote the guaca music of Guadalupe and to feed it with different influences from jazz to reggae. And that approach is evident in a track called An Bajuk and also in this track, Nuka Di Yo. The next track we're going to listen to is Pierre de Besselon by Banda Gamboa from the 2020 single of the same name. Banda Gamboa is a musical project that combines musicians from Guinea-Bissau and Cabo Verde to reinterpret rare and unreleased tracks from the two countries. The purpose of the project was created to honour Amil Cabral, the intellectual leader behind the independence of both countries. Cabral dreamed of the two countries being united forever. The band blends accordion-driven funaud of Cabo Verde with the rhythms of Gumbe from Guinea-Bissau, and the result is a fusion of African, Brazilian, Caribbean and Latin music. Let's listen to this track now by Banda Gamboa called Pierre de Besselon.

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That was Ninu Opon Oritewa by Solo Akinbola from the 2013 album Nigerian Beats. Solo Akinbola comes from Nigeria in West Africa, and alongside being the longtime percussionist with the band Jamiroquai, he also explores his Yoruba musical roots in his own work. The title reflects Yoruba ideas about destiny and the path of life, a rich blend of rhythm and spirituality from Nigeria. The next track is Noga Dede by Afro Sound Machine featuring 31 Ronan and Switch, taken from their 2025 compilation Afro Heat Volume 3. Afro Sound Machine is connected to the vibrant South African Afro House and electronic music scene, where producers blend deep house grooves with rhythmic influences from across the African continent. South Africa has become one of the global centers for Afro House, known for its hypnotic beats and soulful dance floor energy. The track Noga Dede carries that uplifting club groove built around rhythm, movement, and the celebratory spirit that defines so much of South African dance music culture. A deep house groove from South Africa. Let's listen now to Noga Dede by Afro Sound Machine.

new beginning when the wind blow. Still a man a living on the brink, so slipping in the middle of a sinkhole. Still a man a king, never sing though. Feel it in the air, feel the wind blow. Look for that change through the window. Change really nearer than you think so.

That was Chicken No Day Fly by Onipa, featuring Franz Von from the 2021 release Tapes of Utopia. Onipa is a project connecting Ghana and the UK, blending traditional West African rhythms with modern electronic and Afro-funk grooves. The phrase Chicken No Day Fly comes from West African pidgin, a playful saying about knowing your place and enjoying life's humour. The next track is Kokowase, a vibrant collaboration between Captain Planet, a US DJ and producer known for blending global dance music with traditional sounds, and Santrophe, the brilliant highlife and Afro-funk band from Ghana. It's taken from the 2025 album Dig, a project that digs deep into vintage West African sounds, especially Ghanaian highlife, and brings them back to life with a fresh modern energy. Kokowase captures that beautiful balance of old-school groove and contemporary production with Santrophe's horns and rhythm section carrying that unmistakable Ghanaian swing. Let's listen now to Captain Planet and Santrophe with Kokowase.

You've been listening to Frequencies with me, DJ Ikapa, Johnny Simons, right here on Bay FM 99.9, where the sounds of Africa and the diaspora meet rhythm, memory, and spirit. I trust you've enjoyed today's musical journey, from deep roots to future grooves, from the heart of the continent to the pulse of the diaspora. Thanks for tuning in and sharing this space with me. Until next time, stay safe, stay open, and let's keep practicing a little more gratitude each day. We'll go out with this track called Obania from Zephyrin Saint featuring Adama. Zephyrin Saint is a DJ and producer with roots in the Caribbean and France, known for blending Afro house, soulful house, and traditional African influences into his production. On this track, he teams up with the vocalist Adama, whose powerful voice carries the spirit of West African musical traditions. And in isiZulu from South Africa, I say to you, Ambani Kale, go well, Sala Kale, stay well. This is DJ Ikapa signing off. Keep the frequencies alive.

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The land nga yang bubukaya nga bunjam nga. 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Bugurbe, good thing.

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1: You're tuning in to Bay FM 99.9. My name's Yasmin, and you have reached the destination. You've joined me today on The Secret Routine, and today we're just cruising. I really want to activate your flow state. I've been really kind of tapping into the flow state, and how do we stay in the flow state? We have to stay relaxed. We have to stay regulated. We have to stay trusting. We have to stay inspired. And there's many ways to reach the flow state. I don't know how you reach the flow state, but definitely music is one way. I'm going to be playing a few more lo-fi tempo tracks, and let's see where The Secret Routine takes us.

The time is 6:20. You're tuned in to The Secret Routine, and I'm not exactly sure where we're going. Do you know where we're going? If we're going to go anywhere, we may as well relax, kick back, enjoy these tunes, and just like debrief the week. Maybe tune into your body. Maybe get the pencils out, the pens. Maybe you're having ideas. When I listen to this type of music, I just have heaps of ideas. Maybe you're lighting the candles in transition as you're entering flow state in your own specific way. And we're going to be remembering who we are and remembering our power and our beauty and our importance of being here in this world, experiencing. And yeah, the music is going to take us there.

You've been tuning into The Secret Routine here at Bay FM 99.9. My name is Yasmin, and it's a joy to be here with you this afternoon. I hope these tracks have been inspiring, a bit of flow, a bit of calmness. And my question to you is, what's inspiring you right now? What's getting in the way of you creating what you want to create? What is simultaneously falling away as your focus becomes more clear? And maybe what do you have to give to yourself that you maybe give to others more than you do to your own self? But these are all just questions and speculation. And yeah, we're already in June, but time isn't linear. And really, what do we have? This present moment. And we can go anywhere. We can do anything. And that's the power of the secret routine. And yeah, where are we going to go next?

This is The Secret Routine. My name's Yaz. We're going to be hanging out for the next hour. It's been a pleasure. But where are you taking yourself? What secret routine are you going on? What are you being open to? And most importantly, are you having any fun? Because, yeah, if you're not having any fun, then you're just like a dead man walking.

0: That last track is Do You Love Me by Chinta. And if you tune into this segment every week, you will know that she is one of my favorite local musicians. Oh, sorry, not local. She lives in Sydney. She used to live here, I think, a few years ago. But I play her all the time. Anyway, the time is 6:57. And we're chilling, we're rolling on the vibe. And, you know, today I had this crazy day of like having all these crazy conversations with all these different people that happen to be artists, different genders, different ages, all happening all today. And yeah, sometimes I need to like do nothing or schedule nothing for then the inspiration to like fill my day. Anyway, it's happened right now because who's appeared in the studio? Bradley Pollock.
1: Hello, I'm here.
0: Bradley, who are you, Bradley?
1: I'm a songwriter from Wilson's Creek and, yeah, thanks for having us on, Yaz.
0: And, yeah, we've just been chatting off mic about creativity and what we're working on and... yeah, I think as an artist, it's really good to have other friends as artists to be able to bounce off each other and being like, what are you doing? How are you doing it? And like, what's going on? So what are you working on right now?
1: I'm working on a few songs, but I feel like I've just come out of a big stint of studying and I'm kind of just finding my feet again, in music, and I've just been recording some songs in my room and, I haven't really written too many songs in the last couple of years, but I'm feeling the fire coming back, so, yeah.
0: Yeah. Well, I think that time away is good. Like, personally, I don't work when I'm at home. I can't even send an email. Like, I'm like allergic to it. It's like when I'm at home, I'm just chilling.
1: Yeah.
0: You know, and yeah. I've just had to surrender to just not working the way that I have worked in the past and just trusting that like, yeah, like I'll write, the music will come again when it comes again or, you know, I mean, you know this because you've recorded some of my music.
1: Mm-hmm. Yeah.
0: And only now I'm kind of coming back to that after years of just like not needing to.
1: Yeah. Yeah, I'm a bit the same. Like, I feel like even studying, like I've got to kick out of the house and get to the library or, yeah, but you do have to build a routine around it though. And, I feel like just turning up, you know, once a week to try and write something. Like today I was just having a little strum and I had a few ideas come out and kind of, I don't know, reignited the confidence that it's still there, but it fades, but I don't know, it comes back too. It's like the sun.
0: Yeah, well, it's birth and death, you know?
1: Yeah.
0: It's like all a part of it. We're going to play this next track. We're going to play a few tracks and yeah, if you want to let us know how you've been liking the segment, you can always text in at 0437 34 000 or sorry 1119. That's 0437 34 000 or if you're an artist and you have something to say to both of us, let us know.

0: This is BFM 99.9, and you have been joining us on The Secret Routine tonight. That last track was Away From Home by Bradley Pollock, who happens to be with me in the studio right now.
1: Hello.
0: And, Bradley is going to share with us a live, some music that he's written. He's got his guitar. I'm looking at his guitar right now. And, sometimes as artists, we need to share with other artists, share our drafts, share our demos, because sometimes those demos are exactly what needs to be heard, which I interviewed Matt Corby the other day, and he has an amazing demo on his newest album, which was the best song in his whole album, and it was a first take demo. Anyway, Bradley, what song are you going to share with us?
1: I've got a song here. It's called The Rainbow Lorikeets, and I've kind of gotten into this phase of like Aussie rock and just like owning like the Australian landscape, and like I'm really getting into that and listening to a lot of local Australian bands, and so I was looking for this image that kind of captured this feeling that I don't know about going to the pub and but like also like I guess it's a bit reflective of myself of trying to break out of these restrictions that you put on yourself, you know, and like
0: creative restrictions.
1: Yeah. Oh, I'm more like social, if anything. Yeah. And like, yeah, I guess it's about like, the Rainbow Lorikeets are a bit of a metaphor in the song, and I don't know what the song's about really. It's about the Rainbow Lorikeets.
0: Well, maybe you can sing it, and then yeah, if anyone wants to text in at 0437341919, you can let us know what you think.
1: Here we go.

0: Bradley Pollock, everyone.
1: Thank you.
0: That was so beautiful. You're amazing.
1: Thank you very much.
0: But you already know I think that.
1: Yeah. Yeah, that's a new one. That's a brand new one. That's only like a few months. So it was a bit rusty there through the middle, but we got there. Yeah.
0: I feel like this moment is like why I think making art is important.
1: Me too.
0: Can you sing the Crystal song?
1: I can sing the Crystal song.
0: Okay, do you want to tell a story about the Crystal song, or it doesn't have a story?
1: It doesn't really have a story. It was kind of like, that was just...
0: Well, it is the story.
1: Yeah, it is the story. Like, I was just on the deck one day with my mate, with my friends Dean and Zaka, and we were just chilling out, and then, like, I don't know, this chord and this chorus just came out of nowhere about this girl charging her crystals. And... yeah, we just really liked it, and we just, like, got obsessed with just writing this song over the next few days, and we wrote this, like, old love ballad kind of thing about, this local stereotype, and, it's a song.
0: All right, should we play it?

0: Amazing.
1: Thank you.
0: What's this called?
1: This is Crystals.
0: Bradley Pollock, everyone.
1: Yeah. These are all unreleased songs that I'm, in the process of recording at the moment.
0: Nice. And how does it feel? I love hearing you play, you know. But also, I mean, okay, background story. I don't remember where I met you, but you played, we did a show. Yeah. You played at Lilium.
1: Yeah.
0: And like all of Bradley's friends came out just to see him play. It was like half of the, like not even half, probably like 2/3 of the people in the audience were there for Bradley.
1: Yeah.
0: And you were just so amazing. But your voice, it's very, you got like an Americano. Americano style.
1: Yeah, I dance about a bit. I've changed and chop and get a few different styles out. But yeah, I kind of went through a really deep dive Bob Dylan era and was kind of channeling his thing. And yeah, a few of those songs like came out like that. So I lean into that Americana sometimes.
0: Cool.
1: Yeah.
0: What other musicians do you draw your inspiration from?
1: Right now, I'm actually not really that obsessed with... I'm listening to... Like, after I was so obsessed with Bob Dylan that I only listened to, like, Bob Dylan and Neil Young for a long time. And I was just like, I can't listen to anything else. Like,
0: I feel
1: that's all there is. And then, like, I got to a point where I actually had to, like, stop and, like... ghost those two because I needed to bring in some new inspo and
0: 100%.
1: I feel like so now I'm kind of at the stage where I don't every now and then I go through a bit of an obsession with one artist, like I love Daniel Johnston for a bit. Like, he's a bit of a lo-fi, he's like the grandfather of lo-fi music.
0: Daniel Johnston, the one, and it has like a frog.
1: Yeah That guy.
0: True. I know that guy. Yeah, I've listened to his music before.
1: I love his music. And I guess now I'm trying to listen to as much music and vast genres and just trying to cram as much as I can in there to find inspo. But I'm kind of into shoegaze at the moment, actually, which is like really...
0: A band?
1: Nah, shoegaze is like the genre of like, it's just like really big guitar atmospheres and I think they call it shoegaze because like the bands always like look down at their pedal boards and never really like engage with the crowd.
0: Cool. Yeah, I feel like I had that for a long time with Julia Jacklin. I just listened to her like... religiously, like crazy. She's religiously amazing. Her and the album Needle Pour by Napalm. That album I've like rinsed, like it's sickening.
1: Yeah.
0: Also Smith Street Band.
1: Yeah.
0: When I was like 16, I like was obsessed, and then I met the guy and I didn't like him.
1: Oh, really?
0: So then I just stopped listening to him altogether. Yeah, I can't even listen to it anymore.
1: Really?
0: Yeah.
1: True.
0: But I like was fully into it for so long.
1: Yeah.
0: And then, I don't know, I met him and I was like, oh.
1: Yeah.
0: Repulsed.
1: Right. Yeah.
0: It was crazy.
1: Yeah. I used to listen to them a bit, like, I don't even know, maybe like 10 years ago.
0: Have you seen Bob Dylan perform?
1: Yeah, I did. I saw him in Wollongong, like 2018 maybe.
0: I was there on that tour.
1: Really?
0: I saw him in Sydney. Wollongong? No. I saw him in Sydney and I saw him in Newcastle. I went twice.
1: Yeah.
0: Yeah. He's a freaky deaky.
1: He is. He's a bit of a freak, eh? No, he's a good freak though.
0: Yeah, well, he's alive. And still performing.
1: How old is he now? Like 80 or something? He's amazing.
0: I don't even know.
1: I've got so much love for him.
0: Should we play the rest? So some of these songs Bradley has put on the playlist, which is great. We're going to play a few more tracks, and then maybe, if you're lucky, Bradley might play us maybe one more song before we end. But we'll play these tracks, and the secret routine is leading us. We're being led somewhere, and who knows where we'll end up.
1: We're going.

touch the iron horses. The train yard's quiet when you're using higher forces. Like gravity, I'm running faster than everyone. If I get caught, big money, I'm gonna be spending sun. 8 cans, a bit of the plot thickens. 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This ain't a rap for a girl or whatever. 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The

0: You have been tuning into The Secret Routine here on Bay FM 99.9, your place of inspiration, your local radio of local talent. That last song was by Cosmo Pike, called Chronic Sunshine. Love them. I've loved them since I was like 14. Who are they now? I have no idea. So I've been sharing the studio here with my friend Bradley.
1: Hi.
0: And he's been singing for us with his nylon, and this is what life's about. And so he's going to play us another song. Do you want to share anything about the song before you play?
1: This song is just, yeah, it's another song about, it's called Surfer Girls in Toyotas, and this is the nylon string version. Yeah, I'll just play it.
0: And, you know, we've got 15 minutes left of this segment. If you have any questions for Bradley, or if you want to chime in to the conversation that we're having, just text in at 0437 34 1119. This is Bradley Pollock live in the studio.
1: Here we go. Bit out of tune, but we'll be all right.

0: And that, my friends, is a song dedicated to probably half of the population of women in their 20s in the Northern Rivers.
1: Shout out those people.
0: Have you caught any surfers in Toyotas yet?
1: Actually, yeah. I've caught one.
0: Oh, yeah?
1: Yeah, but yeah, I've caught one. Let's just say that.
0: Nice. Yeah. Well,
1: it was a good Toyota though. It was like a.
0: What type of Toyota?
1: It was a blue. What about like no? This was a Toyota Corolla station wagon.
0: Oh yeah.
1: And like a blue one, and the paint was peeling off the front.
0: It was a real deal. Steve's in the here. Yeah. Steve's in the studio, saying something. Chiming in.
1: Anyway, I butchered that song a bit then, but
0: nah, it was good.
1: It's okay.
0: It was good. Well, if you're a chick that drives a Toyota,
1: hit us up. Come on.
0: Yeah, 0437 34 1119. That song was for you. And if you're lucky, text in now if you want to be the lady in the music video. You got to let us know. Text in.
1: Let's go.
0: I'm going to play some tracks to flow us out of this segment. If you loved this, let us know. And who knows where this next segment will take us next week. This next song is by Ruby Jackson.

We get to know one another. You get cozy cussing in front of my mother. Smoker, pack a day, funny you said. You'd have it out with me if

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2: Yeah, thanks for having us on, Yaz.
1: Yeah, did you have fun?
2: Yeah, it was great. Yeah, it was cool. Yeah. And I just want to shout you out too because you're an amazing soul and you do so much for the music community around here. And yeah, full shout out to Yasmin.
1: Thank you. Well, come back soon.
2: Will do.
1: And
2: yeah.
1: How do people find you if they want to see you live, if they want to download your music, where do they go?
2: 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I put it on Spotify and there's a little bit on YouTube, but yeah, I've been a bit quiet, but I will be putting something off hopefully next year.
1: Awesome. Yeah. All right, guys. Now, don't go anywhere because Relax With Me with Steve is happening now till 10 p.m.
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1: And honestly, I'm like secret MVP of Bay FM. Yeah. Okay, bye.

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I'm Steve Elias, and it's great to have your company as we move through another Sunday night of deep reflective listening. And a warm acknowledgement to Yasmin and the Secret Routine and Brad, who was in here as well, which you've been listening to from 6 until 8. A great show, always worth listening to. So, tonight we're going to continue our journey into the ACT Music Catalogue, one of Europe's most important contemporary jazz labels. Founded in Munich in 1992 by Siggy Lock, ACT has always positioned itself slightly differently to traditional jazz labels. Rather than focusing on a single national scene or style, ACT builds its identity around collaboration. Musicians from different countries, different generations, and often completely different musical backgrounds coming together under one guiding principle: in the spirit of jazz. That philosophy isn't about genre purity. It's about conversation. It's about melody, space, improvisation, and emotional honesty. We begin tonight with Lars Danielsson, Lviv from Libretto 3, featuring Gregory Privat, John Patricelli, Magnus Erstrom, and an ensemble that sits somewhere between chamber music and modern European jazz. The opening track, which I'll describe a little bit more for you in a minute, really sets the tone for everything that follows: reflective, cinematic, and deeply collaborative. So one of the most distinctive voices in European jazz over the past three decades has been Swedish bassist, cellist, and composer Lars Danielsson. Whether performing on double bass or cello, Danielsson has always been guided by a simple philosophy: music must touch the emotions. For him, melody is the starting point from which everything else grows. That belief lies at the heart of his long-running libretto project. Tonight's track, Lviv, comes from the third libretto album, Libretto 3, and features Danielsson's exceptional quartet: Lars Danielsson on bass and cello, Gregory Privat on piano, John Patricelli on guitar, and Magnus Erstrom on drums. Lviv is built around a simple but memorable melodic hook. There's pop-like directness to the melody, yet beneath the surface, the rhythmic interplay is constantly evolving. Magnus Erstrom provides the driving pulse, while John Patricelli colours the music with his characteristically subtle guitar work. A particularly important addition to this version of Libretto is pianist Gregory Privat. From the beautiful ACT release Libretto 3, this is Lars Danielsson with Lviv.

This next track is from Booger Wesseltoft. It's called Existence, from the album Somewhere in Between.

Norwegian pianist and composer Bugge Wesseltoft has been one of the key architects of the modern European ambient jazz sound since the mid-1990s, particularly through his influential New Conception of Jazz project, where acoustic improvisation and electronic atmospheres began to merge into a new kind of spacious, reflective language. Existence sits within that broader aesthetic. The recording features a close, highly responsive trio: Bugge Wesseltoft on piano, Harold Anderson double bass, and Auden Cleave on drums. Together, these three musicians form one of the most intuitive rhythmic and harmonic units in contemporary Nordic jazz, and Harold Anderson's bass work is both grounding and lyrical, while Auden Cleave brings a finely detailed, textural approach to the drums. At the centre, Wesseltoft's piano functions almost like a voice within a larger environment. This track represents the most distilled form of the Nordic trio aesthetic. So the time here at Bay FM is 18 minutes past 8. You're listening to me, Steve Elias, and the program is Relax With Me on this long weekend, and what's turned out to be a fairly wet long weekend once again. Next we'll be hearing Tunisian oud master and vocalist Adafor Yusuf bringing one of the most strikingly cinematic moments in tonight's program with Sweet Blasphemy, taken from his acclaimed album Bird's Requiem. Recorded between Istanbul and Sweden, the album is conceived as a suite of 11 interconnected compositions originally imagined as the soundtrack to a film that doesn't exist, a kind of imagined cinema where narrative unfolds entirely through sound. At the centre of Yusuf's musical world is the oud. Sweet Blasphemy opens in a spacious, almost suspended atmosphere, with Yusuf's oud setting out a lyrical motif that feels both meditative and searching. His vocal delivery, wide, expressive and deeply melismatic, a style of singing or music where a single syllable of text is stretched out and sung across multiple flowing notes, sits above the ensemble like another instrumental voice, blurring the line between language and pure sound. Yusuf's vision remains consistent, a fusion of Middle Eastern modal tradition, contemporary jazz language, and a deeply personal spiritual sensibility.

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1: German pianist Michael Wollny, or Wollny, W-O-L-L-N-Y, has built one of the most original voices in contemporary European jazz by refusing to accept boundaries between genres, eras, or musical languages. That philosophy is at the heart of his acclaimed album Weltentraum, which I think translates as World Dream, where material drawn from vastly different worlds is reimagined as part of a single musical narrative. His trio features himself, obviously, on piano and harpsichord, Tim Lefebvre on upright bass, and Eric Schaefer on drums. Little Person, the track you just heard, is a perfect example of how this trio operates. Rather than treating the tune as a fixed composition, they use it as a launch point, a framework of melody and harmony that gradually expands through improvisation, reharmonization, and rhythmic reinterpretation. The track represents one of the most inventive trio performances in modern European jazz. Music does it at once deeply structured and completely unpredictable, always searching for a new emotional ground. Well, the time here at Bay FM in Studio One is, what is the time? It's 29 minutes to nine. I'm Steve Elias and the program is Relax With Me, and as I do every Sunday night, I'd like to hear from anyone who's listening to see where they're listening from. Last couple of weeks, people have been from Western Australia, locally, but if you're anywhere listening on the net, on bayfm.org, and if you text in, you can head to the bayfm.org website and hit the text button up the top. I think it's up on the right-hand side, I'm not sure. 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Let me know where you're listening from. I'd be very interested, particularly if you're overseas. That would be great. Anyway, enough of me. Next track is Finnish pianist and composer Liro Rantala, who is widely known for his sharp wit, stylistic agility, and ability to move effortlessly between classical precision and jazz improvisation. The track Tears for Esbjorn is a tribute to the late Swedish pianist Esbjorn Svensson, whose death in 2008 sent a profound shockwave through the European jazz community. Rather than responding with virtuosity or technical display, Rantala chooses something far more personal, a quiet melodic elegy. What defines Tears for Esbjorn is its restraint. The music is built almost entirely on a hymn-like melodic line, simple, direct and unadorned, shaped by classical lyricism and Scandinavian jazz sensibility. Rather than honouring Esbjorn Svensson through imitation, Rantala honours him through silence, simplicity and melodic truth, a gesture that feels all the more powerful for its restraint.

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1: Well, that was Swedish drummer and composer Emil Brandquist with a perfect example of modern Scandinavian chamber jazz. Brandquist leads the trio not from the piano or bass, but from behind the drum kit, shaping the overall architecture of the music through colour, texture and subtle rhythmic direction. His long-term collaborators are Tuomas Arturunen on piano and Max Thornburg on double bass. The track Still Awake, which is the opening track from the album Layers of Life, sets out the trio's entire aesthetic in miniature. It begins in a quiet contemplative space, piano-led and spacious, before, as you heard, gradually expanding in texture and rhythmic presence. One of the most striking additions is the, here's a word for you, Sjöströmska string quartet, whose strings bring a cinematic depth and emotional lift to the composition. The trio's collective restraint ensures that nothing is overstated. Instead, emotional impact is achieved through gradual accumulation and finely judged dynamics. Still Awake embodies that approach beautifully. It begins in stillness, gathers gentle momentum, and expands into a softly luminous soundscape that feels both reflective and quietly uplifting. Speaking of quietly uplifting, it's now just after 8:45 with me, Steve Elias, in the Bay FM Studio One, and the program is Relax With Me. I hope you are. Now, next is a collaboration between Swedish vocalist Victoria Tolstoy and Finnish pianist Liro Rantala, who is one of ACT's most elegant and understated duo recordings, this one. Tolstoy sings almost conversationally, while Liro Rantala is a very different kind of musician who comes out of Finland's modern jazz and classical crossover world. Meet Me at the Movies, recorded in 2015 and released the next year, is built around songs associated with cinema, not as nostalgic tributes, but as reinterpretations of emotional memory. The track As Time Goes By is one of those songs that carries enormous cultural weight through Casablanca, the film Casablanca, of course, but here it is completely stripped back. Rantala avoids sentimentality by keeping the harmony almost translucent, leaving space between chords so the melody can breathe. Tolstoy responds by narrowing her focus even further, delivering the lyric almost like spoken memory.

0: Hey, I'm Bob Hawke. 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Almost boiling. Good on you.
1: Thanks, Bob. I wish you were still around. A character. That was Vincent Perani, one of the key figures in modern European jazz, an accordionist who has completely redefined what the instrument can do in contemporary improvisation. Instead of being tied to folk traditions, he treats the accordion as a full orchestral voice, harmonic, rhythmic, and almost breathing in its phrasing. On Thrillbox, recorded in 2013 and released in 2014, he assembled a quartet that feels less like a band and more like a collective organism. Michael Volney is central to ACT's piano tradition, a player who can move from near silence to explosive harmonic clusters in a single phrase. Michael Benita provides grounding bass work that is never just supportive, it's conversational. And Emil Parisian brings one of the most distinctive soprano sax voices in Europe, sharp, agile, and constantly in motion. Air Song, which we heard, works almost like its title suggests. It's built on breath, space, and suspended time. The ensemble doesn't drive forward in a conventional jazz sense. Instead, it shifts like weather systems, constantly changing pressure and direction. Now we're going to stick with Vincent Perani and Emil Parisian with the next track, which is called The Crave, from an album called Abrazzo. And here it's only 2 minutes to nine on Bay FM 99.9, or streaming on the web on bayfm.org. You're with Steve Elias here with Relax With Me. Now this duo project, Abrazzo, a 2020 recording by ACT, is Perani and Parisian in their most exposed form. No rhythm section, no harmonic safety net, just two voices negotiating space in real time. The Crave, the track, traces back to Jelly Roll Morton, one of the foundational figures of early jazz. But in their hands, it becomes something entirely contemporary, less a historical reference and more a springboard for improvisation. Perani often uses the accordion here almost like a percussion instrument. Short bursts of rhythm, compressed harmonies, sudden expansions. Parisian responds with lines that feel elastic, constantly bending away from expected resolution. What's remarkable is how much structure emerges from what initially sounds completely free.

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1: Thanks, Jack. You just dropped in, as you can imagine. That was, what was that? That was Crystal and Denfina. Getting a bit confused from Mare Nostrum. One of the enduring strengths of ACT music has been its ability to bring together musicians from different parts of Europe and allow their individual music cultures to find common ground. The Mare Nostrum project is perhaps one of the finest examples of that philosophy. Originally launched in 2007, it united Italian trumpeter Paolo Fresu and Swedish pianist Jan Lundgren in a musical conversation built around lyricism, space and melody. And by the time Mare Nostrum 2 arrived in 2016, the musical relationship between the players had become even more refined. The piece you heard, Crystal and Denfina, is based on a traditional Swedish folk melody whose origins stretch back centuries, and the song has long occupied a special place in Scandinavian musical culture, and Jan Lundgren approaches it with enormous sensitivity and respect, of course. Now, here we are. It's 9 minutes past nine, number nine, in Bay FM 99.9, or streaming on the web at bayfm.org, and I'm Steve Elias, and the program is Relax With Me. Now, Brass Bang, recorded in 2010, is one of ACT's most unusual, joyous projects. A brass collective that behaves less like an ensemble and more like a shifting orchestral unit. Again, Paolo Fresu's contribution is deeply personal here. No Poto Reposari, translated as I Can't Rest, is a traditional Sardinian love song, and for Fresu it carries cultural memory rather than just musical meaning. Stephen Bernstein brings New York downtown energy and a slightly

anarchic approach to the arrangement. Gianluca Petrella pushes the trombone into extended technique territory, while Marcus Rojas anchors everything with the deep resonant voice of the tuba. The result is not a jazz arrangement in the traditional sense. It's more like a ritual reconstruction of a folk memory through brass sound.

0: This is Taj Mahal, and as a fisherman, I love Byron Bay. 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
1: Gee, we're getting visited by a lot of famous musicians and politicians at the moment, and others. Time here at Bay FM is now, what is it? 19 minutes past nine. And you heard Joachim Kühn, who is one of Europe's great musical survivors, a pianist whose career stretches from the early free jazz era right through to contemporary ACT recordings. With bassist Chris Jennings and drummer Eric Schaefer, the album Beauty and Truth, released in 2016, becomes a space for both reinterpretation and abstraction. Summertime is approached less as a standard and more as a harmonic framework. Kühn constantly shifts the tonal centre, stretching Gershwin's melody into unexpected emotional territory, while Jennings and Schaefer responded with a fluid, almost chamber-like sensitivity. Now, few musicians have enjoyed a career as long, varied and influential as German clarinetist Rolf Kühn. Born in 1929, Kühn's career spanned more than seven decades, taking him from the swing era, where he performed with the orchestra of Benny Goodman, to the forefront of European modern jazz. The album, Yellow Plus Blue, released in 2018, reflects that restless creativity beautifully. The album opens with Both Sides Now, one of the most celebrated songs written by the great Canadian singer-songwriter Joni Mitchell. Kühn himself was drawn into the song's poetic exploration of life's contradictions and possibilities. Frank Chasnier's piano is much more than an accompaniment. His touch is warm, lyrical, and deeply responsive, providing a constantly shifting harmonic landscape beneath Kühn's clarinet. Kühn's clarinet sits at the centre of it all. His tone is warm and expressive, almost vocal in character, and you can hear why he often spoke about imagining a song's lyrics while he played. So here, from the album Yellow Plus Blue, it's Rolf Kühn and Frank Chasnier with Joni Mitchell's Both Sides Now.

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7: Yay! Yeah!
8: They're all lining up outside the studio. Tonight must be the long weekend. Anyway, moving right along. One of the most rewarding long-term partnerships in European jazz has been the trio of Italian pianist Stefano Bellani, Danish bassist Jesper Bodelsen, and Danish drummer Morten Lund. Their album Mi Ritorni in Mente, released in 2008 by the ACT, pays tribute to some of the songs and melodies that have influenced Bellani throughout his life. This piece, Nature Boy, has one of the most fascinating stories in popular music. Written in 1947 by the enigmatic songwriter Eden Arbez, the song became a worldwide hit for Nat King Cole in 1948. Bellani approaches the piece with characteristic restraint. Rather than treating it as a vehicle for virtuosity, he focuses on the song's underlying sense of wonder and mystery. His piano introduces subtle harmonic colours, gently reshaping the familiar melody without ever obscuring it. A crucial part of the performance came from bass player Jesper Bodelsen, and equally important was Morten Lund, one of Europe's most sensitive and creative drummers, and quite a remarkable rendition. I thought, I sort of remember it from what was it? That movie. I'll come back to that in a minute when I remember it. Anyway, the time here in Bay FM is 23 and a half minutes to 10 o'clock, so we're sort of running out of time. That's the way it goes. Time waits for no one. Next we have the Helga Lien Trio, and remember we're listening to Relax With Me here on Bay FM, and I'm Steve Elias, and I hope you're enjoying the music as much as I am. So the Helga Lien Trio represents a distinctly Norwegian approach to jazz, melodic, spacious, and rhythmically fluid. Helga Lien on piano leads with a strong sense of narrative, but never dominates. Frode Berg on bass provides melodic counterlines rather than just grounding harmony, and Per Odvar Johansson is one of those drummers who shapes time rather than simply keeping it. On Spiral Circle, released in 2016, the track Litten Jazz Ballon feels almost weightless. The title, meaning Little Jazz Balloon, is perfect. The music floats, but never loses direction.

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1: Well, the time here at Bay FM is 14 minutes to 10, and we'll have to finish up with one more track. And the track I've chosen had a real impact on me when I was researching the program this week. Even though all the ones we've listened to are very compelling, this particular track really appealed to me, and I really wanted to play it for you because I think hopefully you'll enjoy it as much as I did. So Johannes Sommer is one of the most striking young pianists to emerge on the ACT label in recent years, and what makes her debut so compelling is not simply her technical command of the instrument, but the conceptual clarity behind her entire approach. For Schumann Kaleidoscope, recorded in 2020, Sommer chose to build her musical world around the piano works of Robert Schumann, particularly his short character pieces such as Kinderszenen, translated as Scenes from Childhood, and Album für die Jugend, Album for the Young. Rather than treating Schumann's music as something fixed or museum-like, Sommer uses it as a point of departure, a framework for improvisation. So the piece you're about to hear combines two Schumann works, Knecht Ruprecht from Album für Jugend and Traumerei from Kinderszenen. The contrast between them is central to the drama of the performance. Knecht Ruprecht carries a slightly mischievous, playful character, rhythmic, animated, and lightly unsettled. From there, the music flows into Traumerei, one of Schumann's most famous and emotionally direct miniatures. The result is not a fusion in any superficial sense, but a genuine reimagining of Schumann's language. The boundary between composition and improvisation becomes porous, and the listener is invited to hear these familiar works as living material rather than historical artifacts. So, from Schumann Kaleidoscope, here is Johannes Sommer with Knecht Ruprecht / Traumerei.

And that brings tonight's musical journey through ACT music almost to a close. From intimate vocal and piano duos through to expansive European ensemble writing, and from folk traditions to radical in reinterpretations of classical works, what you've heard tonight is really a snapshot of what makes this label so unique. You've been listening to Relax With Me here on BayFM 99.9 with me, Steve Elias, broadcasting from Byron Bay and streaming at bayfm.org. Next up this evening is the Tiki Lounge remix with Seth, bringing you the latest in creative world music from 10 until midnight, another deep dive into global soundscapes, rhythm and contemporary fusion. Before I go, though, thank you for spending your Sunday evening here with me. It's always a pleasure sharing this music with you, and I look forward to your company again next week as we return with another edition of Relax With Me, continuing our exploration of music that sits just beyond the obvious. Until then, take care of yourself and let the music keep moving with you. Good night.

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Hey, hey, hey, and aloha, aloha, aloha. Mwah, mwah. Come right on in, sit yourself down, get ready to enjoy all the music we're going to play you, because once again, you have found yourself in this audio venue that's known as the Tiki Lounge Remix. I'm your host, the proprietor, and the DJ here in the lounge, and we are the home of creative Sonic Exotica. My name is Seth Jordan, and this week we've got some wonderful music for you, as usual. In the first hour, we're going to hear a hot new collaboration between the undisputed king of Malian music, getting the remix treatment from two young, talented Angolan DJs. We've got a Guinea-Conakry singer leading a new band of UK musos, and we've got a fresh Argentinian-Mexican track as well. Plus, an Argentinian female singer teams up with vocal sisters from both Guatemala and Cuba, and a couple of UK-Indian-Israeli rockers collaborate for the second time with traditional Rajasthani musicians. So all that, and possibly a little bit more, coming your way right here in the Tiki Lounge Remix. And we're going to kick things off by heading to Mali and the great, great singer from there, Mr. Salif Keita. He retired, supposedly, a couple of years ago, but he continues to put out music and even to tour sporadically as well. He's got a new single out that's just been remixed by two young DJs from Angola in Africa. They're called Gleason Prod Mafia and Wilson Cantura. And this is their remix of Salif Keita's Ba Pula. It's out on the One World label. Let's have a listen. Salif Keita, the golden voice of Mali, right here in the Tiki Lounge Remix.

universe. 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
1: Let me call you another man.

on a track called NRG. That's the sound of a UK-based group called Pigeon from their brand new album out. I think it's their debut as a group called Outer National, O-U-T-T-A, Outer National. It's out on the Memphis Industries label. They're an interesting new group from the UK called Pigeon. They're fronted by a fellow named Fale Nioke, who's a singer and a percussionist from Guinea-Conakry in West Africa. He's put out a few releases on his own. They've been quite impressive, so that's what perked my ears up when I saw he was fronting this new group, Pigeon. Once again, the album's called Outer National. The full album will be out soon, and we'll check out more tracks from it when that is released. Pigeon from the UK, right here in the Tiki Lounge. Well, there's another new track, and in fact album out now, from Argentinian producer DJ Lagarty Jando, whose real name is Matty Zundel. The new album is called Wirakuta, and it's written in the wake of his pilgrimage to Mexico's Wirakuta Desert area, which expanded his rather psychedelic cumbia universe with a more grounded, maybe even a cinematic touch. He includes Andean charangos, Latin percussion, and downtuned sonidero textures to weave through the cumbia and the hip-hop leaning rhythms, creating quite a lush electronic sound from Lagarty Jando. I will spell that full name for you because it's a weird one. It's L-A-G-A-R-T-I, Lagarty, and it's one word, Jando, J-E-A-N-D-O, Lagarty Jando. That's the name he works under. Once again, his real name is Matty Zundel. And here's a new track from him. This is called Los Siete Sabios del Bosque de Bambú, if you will, Lagarty Jando, from Argentina and inspired by the Mexican desert, right here in the Tiki Lounge.

0: verdadera sabiduría es saber que no necesitas sabiduría. Solo Wi-Fi y un buen filtro.
1: And that's a track called Rotula, and it comes from Argentinian vocalist, songwriter, producer, and educator, Miss Sofia Rey, R-E-I, from her brand new album called Antonima on the Ground Up label. Sofia Rey is from the capital, Buenos Aires, in Argentina. She's a classically trained mezzo-soprano vocalist, and her influences include South American folk styles, jazz, pop, new classical, and electronic music. She's been nominated for Grammy Awards, and these days she's based in New York City. Her music explores connections between the various traditions of South America, as well as very modern influences, and she's collaborated in the past with people like Bobby McFerrin, the experimentalist John Zorn, and African jazz guitarist Lionel Lueke. And on that particular track, which we just heard, Rotula, she combined up with Miss Gabby Moreno, who's a Guatemalan singer, songwriter, and guitarist who sings in both English and Spanish. And this new album, Antonima, has her playing with a number of different collaborators, mostly other women singers. And here's another track from the same album, where she's joined up with the great, great Cuban vocalist, Miss Dame Oresina, who's been out here to Australia before. She's performed at Warm Adelaide. Great, great performer, and one of the funniest women I've ever run into. And here is Dame Oresina teaming up with Sofia Rey on the track called Zigzag from the new album Antonima on the Ground Up label. Sofia Rey from Argentina, right here in the Tiki Lounge Remix.

Yeah, ole, a big, big finish there for the track Mi Café con Leche, which of course is a coffee-based drink common throughout Spain and Latin America, consisting of very strong coffee mixed with scalded milk in approximately equal amounts. And that comes from the voice of Miss Marta Elena from Cuba. Great, great singer and band leader. And she's got a new album out called Por Amor, For Love, on the Lula World label. Marta Elena building up evolving sounds from contemporary Latin America with strong salsa foundations, bit of bolero, cha-cha-cha, rumba thrown in there as well. And it's pretty good stuff. She's based in Toronto in Canada these years, and this new album is put together by an ensemble of both Canadian and Cuban-Canadian musicians. And it's produced and arranged by the Latin Grammy-winning pianist Hilario Duran, great, great player himself, and it highlights Elena's very powerful vocals. She's become quite a prominent voice in Canada's Latin jazz scenes in recent years, performing nationally with her own orchestras and collaborating regularly with leading artists, including Hilario Duran and Jane Bennett's fine female-based group Makeke. As I say, it's a wonderful album called Por Amor from Marta Elena. Let's hear one more track from it, eh? This one's called Yo Vengo a Ofrecer Mi Corazón. I come to offer my heart. Marta Elena from Cuba, right here in the Tiki Lounge.

0: And that's a track called Marbalat, and it comes from the new album Ranja, which is a new release in the ongoing collaboration between award-winning composer and Radiohead guitarist Johnny Greenwood, celebrated Indian-Israeli composer-musician Shai Ben-Zur, and the Indian ensemble The Rajasthan Express. It's the follow-up to their debut album Janoon, which came out 10 years ago now and was really quite a big hit for them on the world music scene. But while Janoon was recorded in a makeshift studio within an old 15th century fort in Rajasthan, this new album Ranja, which is spelled R-A-N-J-H-A, was created in a more intimate setting, Johnny Greenwood's own studio in Oxford, England. And the making of that original album was also documented by acclaimed filmmaker Paul Thomas Anderson, which offered quite an intimate look at the creative process and the vibrant daily life during the album's production in Rajasthan. But this is the new one out. It's called Ranja. I played you a couple tracks from it the other month, and the full album has now been released, and it's really quite wonderful. Here's another track from it. This one's called Ishq-e-Majnun. From Radiohead guitarist Johnny Greenwood, composer-musician Shai Ben-Zur, and the Rajasthan Express, right here in the Tiki Lounge Remix.
1: Wow.

you're listening to the sounds of Mitchum Yacoub from Los Angeles, fine percussionist. He's played with the Kuti Band over in Nigeria. Comes from a brand new album from him called A Way In, and this is a track called De La Silva. That's about all the time we've got for this first hour of the Tiki Lounge Remix. I do hope you and your own good community station are hanging around for the second hour. I got plenty more good music coming to you in that second hour. So hang around and enjoy the sounds that are coming up. And of course, the program is produced in the studios of 2BBFM in Bellingen, New South Wales. That's on Goombangir country. And it's distributed all around this big, broad land through the good services of the Community Radio Network, CRN, with support from the Community Broadcasting Foundation. Big thanks to them as well. Leave you with a little bit from Mitchum Yacoub, and see you in the second hour, right here in the Tiki Lounge Remix.

Yeah, isn't that a good track? That's called Adjame Street, A-D-J-A-M-E. Adjame Street comes from the great balafon player from the Ivory Coast, Cote d'Ivoire. Ali Keita is his name, A-L-Y, first name, and then Keita, like Salif and like the rest of the great Keita dynasty. Comes from a brand new album from Ali Keita called Balafon Evolution. And of course, the balafon is that old instrument that was the precursor for the xylophone, marimba, all that world. But balafon is the traditional instrument of West Africa, and that's the name of the album, Balafon Evolution, not Revolution, Evolution, out on the One World label. And Ali Keita is really becoming a big, big star in West Africa. He's based in Berlin, Germany these days, and there he's teamed up with some other like-minded musicians that make up his trio, including Dutch drummer Marcel van Cleef and Italian bass player Roberto Badaglio, who joined the trio in 2014. And together, these guys are really pretty full-on and fantastic. Great, great technical players and a lot of wonderful energy. Check out the videos that I post up of them on the Tiki Lounge Remixes Facebook page. Wonderful stuff, and Ali Keita is starting us off for this second hour of the Tiki Lounge Remix, where in addition to his Ivorian sounds, we've also got a collaboration between a well-known Mexican and American blues musos and some Hawaiian masters teaming up with them, and a bit of new Puerto Rican saxophone. Fantastic. Great, great technical players and a lot of wonderful energy. Check out the videos that I post up of them on the Tiki Lounge Remixes Facebook page. Wonderful stuff, and Ali Keita is starting us off for this second hour of the Tiki Lounge Remix, where in addition to his Ivorian sounds, we've also got a collaboration between a well-known Mexican and American blues musos and some Hawaiian masters teaming up with them, and a bit of new Puerto Rican saxophone collaboration between a well-known Mexican and American blues musos and some Hawaiian masters teaming up with them, and a bit of new Puerto Rican saxophone

like-minded musicians that make up his trio, including Dutch drummer Marcel van Cleef and Italian bass player Roberto Badaglio, who joined the trio in 2014. And together, these guys are really pretty full-on and fantastic. Great, great technical players and a lot of wonderful energy. Check out the videos that I post up of them on the Tiki Lounge Remixes Facebook page. Wonderful stuff, and Ali Keita is starting us off for this second hour of the Tiki Lounge Remix, where in addition to his Ivorian sounds, we've also got a collaboration between a well-known Mexican and American blues musos and some Hawaiian masters teaming up with them. And a bit of new Puerto Rican saxophone. Great, great technical players and a lot of wonderful energy. Check out the videos that I post up of them on the Tiki Lounge Remixes Facebook page. Wonderful stuff, and Ali Keita is starting us off for this second hour of the Tiki Lounge Remix, where in addition to his Ivorian sounds, we've also got a collaboration between a well-known Mexican and American blues musos and some Hawaiian masters teaming up with them. And a bit of new Puerto Rican saxophone like-minded musicians that make up his trio, including Dutch drummer Marcel van Cleef and Italian bass player Roberto Badaglio, who joined the trio in 2014. And together, these guys are really pretty full-on and fantastic. Great, great technical players and a lot of wonderful energy. Check out the videos that I post up of them on the Tiki Lounge Remixes Facebook page. Wonderful stuff, and Ali Keita is starting us off for this second hour of the Tiki Lounge Remix, where in addition to his Ivorian sounds, we've also got a collaboration between a well-known Mexican and American blues musos and some Hawaiian masters teaming up with them. And a bit of new Puerto Rican saxophone and fantastic, great, great technical players and a lot of wonderful energy. Check out the videos that I post up of them on the Tiki Lounge Remixes Facebook page. Wonderful stuff, and Ali Keita is starting us off for this second hour of the Tiki Lounge Remix, where in addition to his Ivorian sounds, we've also got a collaboration between a well-known Mexican and American blues musos and some Hawaiian masters teaming up with them. And a bit of new Puerto Rican saxophone like-minded musicians that make up his trio, including Dutch drummer Marcel van Cleef and Italian bass player Roberto Badaglio, who joined the trio in 2014. And together, these guys are really pretty full-on and fantastic. Great, great technical players and a lot of wonderful energy. Check out the...

And that's a traditional female singer from Hawaii name, but quite an intriguing voice. And that comes from a very, very unusual new album that's just been released called Adios Ke Aloha, Waves of the Same Sea. And it brings together some traditional Hawaii with a number of American-based musicians from both Mexico and the USA, including some blues legends like the great, great Taj Mahal, and Los Lobos singer and guitarist David Hidalgo. It was put together by the Mexican-American group called Los Sensontles, and they've been around for many, many years now, forming back in 1989 and releasing over 30 traditional-based and cross-cultural albums, 4 documentaries, and hundreds of short videos that are available on their own YouTube channel. Los Sensontles, which means the mockingbirds, have brought together all these musicians. As I say, it's a very unusual album, this one, and I want to play you a couple more tracks. The next one's called Hawaiian Cowboy, and it's pretty funny, done with Hawaiian backing guitars on it. Taj has spent and actually lived in Hawaii for many, many years, so that's his connection through all this group. So let's have a listen. Once again, Los Sensontles.

0: Pontless, Taj Mahal, David Hidalgo, Sonny Lim, and Gary Haliamo from Hawaii from the album Adios Ke Aloha, Waves of the Same Sea, right here in the Tiki Lounge remix.
1: Un, dos, tres.

0: Yeah. That's feeling really good. Oh, you rolling? Oh, tell me that, man.
1: Let me know. Man, yeah, just in case.
0: Okay. So the introduction goes like this.

Yeah, strong stuff there, good stuff there. That's David Sanchez on the saxophone from Puerto Rico originally. That's a track called El Gran Caribe, the Big Caribbean, and that comes from a brand new album from David Sanchez called Tambo, out on the Ropadope label. Very good label, Ropadope, out of the U.S., even picking up some Australian acts and sending their music all around the world these days. And David Sanchez, if you're not aware of him, is a Grammy Award-winning saxophonist, really one of the best ones around. He's been doing it for a long time, doesn't have a huge profile, but he's been a very strong player for many years. In a review of one of his albums, world-renowned jazz writer and critic Howard Reich saluted the band leader, saying, "Sanchez's prowess on saxophone is matched by the intellectual depth of his concept and his compositions." Reich also noted that, quote, "technically, tonally, and creatively, he seems to have it all. Recordings such as The Departure, way back in 1994, Sketches of Dreams in 1995, Obsession in 98, and Cultural Survival in 2008 showed Sanchez merging jazz syntax with the musical dialects of his native Puerto Rico and other Caribbean and Latin American sources. It's a fine new album from David Sanchez. Once again, it's called Tambo. Here's another track from it. This one's called Baquin en Luisa. On the saxophone, Mr. David Sanchez and his group, right here in the Tiki Lounge.

And that's the sound of Bahrainian UK trumpeter Miss Yaz Ahmed from a brand new four-track album from her called Shinrin Yoku. That's a Japanese term. It means forest bathing. But rather than physical washing, the translation refers to immersing yourself in the forest atmosphere, taking in nature through sight, sound, smell, taste, and touch, through all the senses. And this collection of four new tracks was recorded remotely in 2020 during COVID at Yaz Ahmed's home and with good friends in both Denmark and around the UK as well. She says this is music for celebrating the healing power of the natural world. The world is hurting, forever wars, feelings of hopelessness, abandon. I weep for humanity. In these troubled times, she hopes to bring a little inner peace, she says, and to encourage reconnection with the sacred landscapes that we all share on this planet. Yaz Ahmed has been making quite a name for herself over the last, 5 or 6 years or so. She's quite prolific in her recording and her releases, and it's always very high quality with good collaborators, too. Once again, the new album is called Shinrin Yoku. That's Japanese. That's spelled S-H-I-N-R-I-N, then hyphen Y-O-K-U. Shinrin Yoku, forest bathing. Here's another track from this new four-track EP. It's out on the Nighttime Stories label, and this one is simply called Forest Bathing. Yaz Ahmed on the trumpet, here in the Tiki.

And that's a track called Sky Dancer from Australia's very own Sydney-based quartet, The Vampires. Wonderful new album from them. That's the title track from it, written by Nick Garbutt, who's also the trumpeter for the quartet, Jeremy Rose on tenor sax and bass clarinet, Noel Mason on the bass, Alex Masso on the drums. Great, great quartet, The Vampires, from their brand new album of the same name. It's out on the Earshift Music label. And that is just about all the time we've got for this edition of the Tiki Lounge, which I hope you enjoyed listening to. The program, of course, is produced in the studios of 2BBFM in Bellingen, New South Wales. That's on Goombangia country. And it's heard on over 65 good community stations all around this big land, like the fantastic one you're listening to right now. And it's all thanks to the good folk at the Community Radio Network, CRN. 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My name is Seth Jordan. 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Leaving you with a little bit more from The Vampires from this new album called Sky Dancer. This is a track written by saxophonist Jeremy Rose. It's called Desperations. 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

can all say that I'm a stormy, I go blam. 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Ali keep on bum down. Informer, you know, say that I'm a stormy, I go blam. 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

0: the boss worry about him.
1: You're talking to your horn again.
0: Perhaps something a little more... Yes. Let the boss worry about him.
1: You're talking to your horn again.
0: Now, if you go back a couple of years...

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0: jiggy with them. 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

What we're gonna do right here is go back, way back, back into time.

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5: Sounds like he's the driving creative force.
6: He's the idol of every woman.
7: He's the leader, he's the chief.
8: Well, he's lying, there's no doubt about that.

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0: introducing the young man that you chose to be soul brother number one.
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that and now we do it like this. We did it like that and now we do it like this. We did it like that and now we do it like this. We did it like that and now we do it like this. We did it like that and now we do it like this. We did it like that and now we do it like this. We did it like that and now we do it like this. We did it like that and now we

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2: Good morning.
3: Good morning.
2: Oh, you're waking up with the good chat, girls.
3: Yes, you are on this beautiful long way.

0: weekend.
1: Well, it happens to be the King's birthday.
0: Who'd have thought it's the same day as the Queen's?
1: Isn't that amazing?
0: I know, right?
1: Anyway, we are lucky that we've got the day off, so we've got a long weekend.
0: We do. We do. It's exciting. We don't really have the day off. We're here.
1: We are, but we love it. This we really kick-starts our week.
0: Yes.
1: And we've actually got a big week because Blondie over here, she's about to take off.
0: I am.
1: But she'll be checking in every Monday. It's like appointment television.
0: Just have to get the car fixed.
1: Well, the car needs to start first.
0: That's right. For me to drive it to Sydney.
1: Ah, dearie.
0: Oh, well,
1: look, it's another adventure.
0: Yep.
1: And I have to say the week that we have had has been definitely eventful and the energy is so high.
0: I know.
1: You know, things have flown and the synchronicity. However, if something's a little out of place or not in alignment, it's been loud and clear. Huh?
0: Absolutely. And we've been we've kind of been treating the week like we're never going to see each other again.
1: It's like that first night fever.
0: We can only
1: fever.
0: Laugh, can't we?
1: We can only laugh.
0: First night fever happened quite a few nights in a row.
1: Yes. Anyway. We're gallivanting around and we will share. I'm wondering, how's your weekend? What have you done?
0: What are you doing for the long weekend?
1: That's right. Where are you now? Are you still in bed? Maybe.
0: I would be.
1: Especially if you've got that special someone beside you.
0: That's right.
1: Right?
0: And it's cold.
1: This is true.
0: It's a snuggle-buggle time, isn't it?
1: Yeah. Spooning.
0: Yeah.
1: Look.
0: Love a good spoon.
1: Whew, I just went there right then.
0: Did you? Did you feel all the feels?
1: Yeah, I did feel all the feels. I did feel all the feels. So what's coming up this I was about to say session. I don't know why.
0: Session.
1: Yeah,
0: I guess bit of a sesh. It's a sesh. It's a show session. Whatever.
1: Well, yeah, you're coming on the road and a ride with us.
0: Yeah,
1: in the sesh.
0: And I'm gathering we're not going to have those people that are driving to work or school today. So
1: no, this is true.
0: So maybe they're just lying in bed listening to us this morning.
1: That's right. Get a cuppa or a tea. And get warm, and we'll send a lot of love through the airwaves.
0: We will. Now we've got. Firstly, we've got Yasmin Shima coming on at 8 o'clock. Funny story. She was our Uber driver.
1: She on one of those nights. She was our Uber driver.
0: Yeah,
1: and we just hit it off. And then we'll share the rest.
0: She's very multi-talented.
1: She
0: an
1: is.
0: Artist, a DJ. She's the DJ?
1: She or is the artist.
0: Yeah. Yeah.
1: Artist.
0: Brush and beats.
1: Yeah.
0: Yeah.
1: And, I mean, look, I realise now we wear many hats, don't we?
0: Yes. We're multi. Especially up here.
1: That's right.
0: I don't think there's one person that can say they do one thing.
1: And you can't define that.
0: No.
1: You know?
0: It's always a slash, isn't it?
1: Yeah.
0: I'm this slash.
1: Well, how am I? You just put another hat on and
0: that's it.
1: Here we go. Right?
0: That is so true. And then after that, we have three lovely people coming in who have just gone through their comedy workshop with Mandy Nolan.
1: Mandy Nolan. Oh. And what's it called? It's called Sacrifice.
0: Virgin Sacrifice.
1: Virgin Sacrifice.
0: Their show. So they do their workshop and then they perform what they've learned,
1: yeah.
0: Basically.
1: Fantastic.
0: And yeah. And that. So their performance is tonight.
1: Yeah, I know it is.
0: So they're up so bright
1: and
0: early.
1: They're coming in and do you want to share
0: one is a Malaysian man that's moved from Sydney, and the other is an older retired gentleman. And then we also have a mum from Bangalore who loves poodles.
1: Oodles. Yeah. I like a good oodle.
0: Yeah.
1: What's
0: the oodle? What's the cross?
1: Well,
0: Sydney. And the other is an older retired gentleman. And then we also have a mum from Bangalore who loves poodles.
1: Oodles. Yeah. I like a good oodle.
0: Yeah.
1: What's
0: the oodle? Brain. What's the cross?
1: Well, and fantastic.
0: Yeah. And that. So their performance is tonight.
1: Yeah, I know it is.
0: So they're up bright and early.
1: They're coming in and do you want to share
0: One is a Malaysian man that's moved from Sydney. And the other is an older retired gentleman. And then we also have a mum from Bangalore who loves poodles.
1: Oodles. Yeah. I like a good oodle.
0: Yeah. What's the cross?

0: their comedy workshop with Mandy Nolan.
1: Mandy Nolan. Ah. Oh. And what's it called? It's called Sacrifice.
0: Virgin Sacrifice.
1: Virgin Sacrifice.
0: Their show. Oh. So they do their workshop and then they perform what they've learnt, yeah, basically.
1: Fantastic.
0: And yeah. And that, so their performance is tonight.
1: Yeah, I know it is.
0: So they're up bright and early.
1: They're coming in and do you want to share one?
0: So basically.
1: Fantastic.
0: And yeah. And that, so their performance is tonight.
1: Yeah, I know it is.
0: So they're up bright and early.
1: They're coming in and do you want to share one?
0: So one in

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6: Good morning. Oh,
7: good morning.
6: Happy long weekend.
7: Yeah. And you're coming. This is live. Caroline Jody reporting in for business.
6: As we are. Here we are.
7: Yes, sir.
6: Yes, sir.
7: Well, we have had quite an eventful week. It was Jodes and I decided, well, it was just really the two of us, and we thought we've got one more week together.
6: Yeah, I know.
7: You know. And so we didn't realise
6: car had broken down and give us a few extra nights. But anyway, that's okay. That's okay.
7: That's okay. So we actually did a little road trip yesterday up to Cooley.
6: We did. And to see the wonderful.
7: Yeah, Digger Ravel. So for...
6: Old.
7: Yeah, a legend. Rocker. He's actually a pioneer in the rock industry.
6: Yes, he is. And he's got a big history, hasn't he?
7: He sure does.
6: Very interesting story.
7: Yeah, he's got lots of stories, as they do.
6: Yes, they do.
7: And so we were at the Rainbow Surf Club and it was an eclectic mix of young and old legends.
6: Yeah.
7: Normie Rowe. Who was the other fellow?
6: Brian Mannix.
7: Yeah. Oh, dear. And
6: what was he? Uncanny X-Men.
7: Yeah.
6: Whoa.
7: And he still looks the same, doesn't he?
6: I know,
7: he?
6: Right?
7: Right.
6: He does.
7: Yeah.
6: Yeah.
7: I think we still look the same, don't we?
6: I don't know. My mirror's not being really nice to me lately.
7: Yeah, so Digger, he's hanging up the boots.
6: Yeah.
7: That was his last gig. And we got up for a boogie and you feel so held and supported, don't you, with him?
6: Yeah.
7: He makes eye contact. I thought he was just singing to me.
6: I think he was there at one stage.
7: Well, I blew him a kiss. And he blew one back. But that's, you know, he's a true entertainer.
6: Yeah.
7: And we had Kevin Jacobson. He was there as well. And
6: he was famous for bringing bands into Australia, wasn't he?
7: Australia, yeah. Mm. He's an Australian legend, entrepreneur, and they had Jacobson Entertainment. Mm-hmm. He discovered the Bee Gees.
6: Wow.
7: And he was really instrumental in getting even international acts, you know, off their feet, really.
6: Yeah, right.
7: So huge support and in the family. So, he's like my second daddy.
6: He is like your second daddy.
7: So
6: God love him.
7: We went up just
6: to see
7: him. And
6: he looks fantastic, doesn't he? How old is he? 93?
7: He was born in 1939.
6: Yeah, right.
7: So what's that make? Anyway, he's in his early 90s.
6: Right.
7: And he's got all his faculty. I mean, I think he's getting better with age.
6: Yeah,
7: right?
6: Me too.
7: So
6: he looks
7: so
6: well.
7: So good. So that's where we were. I really wanted just to also do a shout out to Brunswick Heads on Saturday, and the weather didn't disappoint.
6: No, and you got a new wardrobe.
7: I did. I recycle quite quickly and, you know, I don't have a lot of clothes. Anyway, I don't know.
6: I must have come over you because, like, the amount of things, you just kept pulling things out of the bag.
7: Yeah,
6: and I'm like,
7: did
6: you get all that? Wow.
7: So this was Brunswick Old and Gold, an annual event with treasures and, you know, over 100 garage, you know, like garage sales.
6: And they just pop out the front of the house and pop their clothes up, don't they?
7: And, and good price.
6: Yeah,
7: you know, the old-fashioned days.
6: Yeah,
7: so real good bargains, and everyone came to life. you know, making eye contact and laughing and kids and dogs and people and dancing and music.
6: Nice. And you've got your cute little jeans on today that you got.
7: I did. 15 Woo-hoo. Bucks. They're a little larish, but
6: gorgeous.
7: Yeah, thanks.
6: Pink and white checked.
7: Yeah.
6: That's how we would describe them, wouldn't we?
7: Something like that.
6: Just so the listeners are getting some kind of visual here.
7: Anyway, we had a ball, and it was just and if you were there, there were so many people there, so you're possibly listening and you know exactly what we're talking about.
6: Hope you got a bargain too.
7: Well, this is true, right?
6: Yeah.
7: So that's what we got up to. It's just been a thoroughfare of festivities and dancing and gallivanting around.
6: Absolutely.
7: And I think the body's now saying,
6: hence the back spasms.
7: Well, we'll talk a bit about that. Jodes is nursing some back spasms, and she's popped a few pills.
6: If you think I don't have a personality right now, I've taken a couple of anti-inflammatories and I feel like I could just go to sleep in the corner.
7: Do you know what? I need to get some toothpicks.
6: To hold my eyes open? Yeah.
7: I can hardly see your eyes right
6: now. I am so sleepy. Oh,
7: well, that's okay.
6: Okay.
7: Okay, well, we'll take it away.
6: Sorry, everyone out there. I'll find my personality. I've had that happen a couple of times.
7: Yeah, this is it.
6: It's hiding. It's hiding in a box somewhere. I'll go grab it.
7: Anyway, you keep enjoying this beautiful morning on the King's birthday long weekend. Happy birthday to the King.
6: That's so funny.

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1: So, so happy.
2: We're so, so happy to be here.
3: Yes, we are.
2: It's Caroline.
3: And Jody with toothpicks in her eyeballs, holding them open for
2: good
3: the audience.
2: Good chat. Oh, dearie.
3: Oh, dear me.
2: It's been a bit of a journey, hasn't it?
3: Well, it has actually this week because I did mention last week, for those that heard, I am helping our beautiful friend Steph get accredited as a reset therapist.
2: Yeah, it's actually just transitioning through to a new name, which is, well, Reset Somatics.
3: Reset Somatics.
2: Which really anchors it, and it's thanks to Dr. Mario Alam in Mullumbimby, who's just such an inspiration to me, mentor, and he birthed this into being. So it's really just it's a systematic framework in which helps a client move through and release some of the density of emotion that's stored in the fascia in the body.
3: And I was under the impression that I had actually released a lot. Unfortunately, there was more to release.
2: And Jodes has been a teary mess.
3: I have. I've heightened emotions, and it's also coming out in spasms in my back.
2: Spasms in the back.
3: Spasms.
2: And she's been in a lot of pain, and pain will definitely hijack our present moment, that's for sure. You can see the wearing on the face. Oh,
3: I know. I look about 10 years older. I get that bit. Because when you're in pain all the time, it's hard to have that fresh, hydrated hello smile. You know,
2: Jodie's been trying to find her personality. I have. In the break.
3: I was looking all around the studio and I could not find it. I'm saying, come on, personality, come back into my body.
2: Oh, darn.
3: Anyway, so we're on the old back spasms.
2: Yeah.
3: Yep.
2: So yes, yeah, she's fun. No, it's not fun. Mm-mm. And you know, also in our Western world, stress can be our biggest killer.
3: Yeah,
2: actually,
3: I mean, you know, I am moving, and
2: that's right.
3: You know,
2: oh yeah, we're moving. That's
3: yeah.
2: right.
3: We're both moving. Yeah, but I'm moving away.
2: Well, you are. You can always you'll be back.
3: I'll
2: of
3: be
2: course.
3: Back. Yeah. Back and forth. Back and forth.
2: Anyway, we've got this great book that we refer to.
3: Oh, yeah, this is our health and wellness section. That's why I'm banging on about my spasms in my back. Oh, dear.
2: So this is The Secret Language of Your Body.
3: Oh, sorry, you held it up for me to say that, didn't you? Sorry,
2: I did.
3: Sorry.
2: It's like show and tell by Ines Segal. And she's someone that we refer to, or this book, definitely for clients as well as myself. And it seems to be the Jody show.
3: And it's always me. There's always something, isn't there?
2: Yeah. Anyway, they say, listen up, if you have had a spasm before, feeling stressed, anxious, tense, resistant, frustrated, apprehensive about the future.
3: Dun, dun, dun, dun.
2: Right?
3: Well, yeah, yeah.
2: Of course. It's a lot of trust.
3: Yeah.
2: Trust that everything's working for your highest good. And and it's like being in that unknown space where the magic lies.
3: Mm-hmm.
2: However, we've been so, we don't want to get hurt or threatened. And so we do as much as we can to set goals and have everything in place so we know where we're going. And again, being
3: That's
2: reminded.
3: Completely not what I'm doing right now.
2: No.
3: I'm just sitting here trusting that the universe is taking me on some beautiful excursion.
2: This joyride.
3: Yeah.
2: And you are. You're going to be getting in a van and exploring Australia, and we're going to be beaming you in.
3: Beaming
2: and
3: up.
2: Beaming,
3: Scotty.
2: Yes. And yeah. saying, where are you today, young lady? What adventures have you been? Pick your adventure.
3: That's it.
2: Baby cakes.
3: Take and Joe, take to the road.
2: Well, this is it, right?
3: Yeah.
2: So you'll be staying, initially in Sydney. You'll have to come up with some exciting things to share, or else I might have to nuke you.
3: Oh, okay. Rude.
2: I'm only joking.
3: I know. I know. But I will. I'll make sure I find an adventure each week to share.
2: Okay, good.
3: I could find a different location each week, but
2: I think so.
3: I think it's just going to be a little bit hard to, might be noisy.
2: Noisy.
3: The things I'm thinking.
2: I can see exactly what's going on in your head space.
3: So much fun I could have.
2: So much fun you could have.
3: I could be on
2: have.
3: A ferry. I could be on top of the Harbour Bridge. There's so many things I could be. Let's see, noise would just stop me doing that.
2: So saying that you're on top of the Harbour Bridge, that would mean that you've overcome your heights, the phobia.
3: Absolutely no way am I getting on top of the Harbour Bridge.
2: I don't
3: know. No way in the world am I getting on top of the Harbour Bridge. Have you done the bridge walk?
2: No, I have not. No, I haven't. There's, you know, when you go, as you did a couple of weeks ago, you go into the city as if you're tourists.
3: Yeah, we did. We had so much fun.
2: That's fun.
3: Yeah.
2: Right?
3: Yeah, yeah.
2: So
3: I'm still not doing the bridge walk.
2: That's okay. That's okay. We can just get photos and...
3: We haven't done Balloon Aloft yet.
2: No, we have not done a Balloon Aloft. That might be another time when you come up this way.
3: Yeah, okay.
2: So anyway, it's stay tuned for this.
3: Yeah, I'll be reporting for duty from who knows where.
2: Hey, I thought we'd take ourselves... We heard this song and it's just such a beautiful reminder. Like it's the memories of this song. Anyway, you got you've really...
3: Yeah, I'm massaging myself as we sit here.
2: I can just... Oh, darling heart.
3: I know.
2: Oh, well, maybe this might put a little spring in your step.
3: I'll try and shake it out.

0: Wow. Are you feeling happy now?
1: I'm happy. I'm really happy.
0: Oh, hon.
1: I'd be so much happier if I didn't have this going on, but that's okay. There'd be old back spasms. They're always fun. And then, well, I was only just saying to you off air, I don't know how the muscle can be spasming when there's actually that muscle's been removed.
0: Yeah.
1: When with my breast cancer years ago. It's around the front, making a boob. There's my personality. I think it's back.
0: Well, they've done a fine job at that.
1: Oh, thanks. Yeah.
0: And you're waking up with good chat.
1: On that note. All right. Everybody shuffling. We're shuffling the Oracle card for today for the collective. One card, please. Ready. Here we go.
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0: All right. So, what's happening today in your world? Monday, the 8th of June, Brunswick Heads, 2 p.m. Benny O'Dyer at Hotel Brunswick. Byron Bay, Guy Catchell at the Railway Hotel. 6 p.m., Aaron Shea and DJ Davy Bangmar at the Dealing Piano Bar at the Northern. And Mullumbimby, 6 p.m., Virgin Sacrifice with Mandy Nolan.
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0: Ah, we're coming straight back into the shuffling.
1: Okay, show me. The card today is...
0: The card... Oh.
1: I know.
0: Soul
1: I
0: family. Call in your tribe. You don't have to do it alone.
1: No. It's time to call in your soul family and support team. People who get you at a soul level. People who are the same kind of weird as you. People who are your chosen family. They are coming and they are looking for you. If you haven't found them yet, this is a sign that they are close by. But in order for them to find you and recognize you when they do, it's important that you stop dimming your light and truly let yourself be seen.
0: Oh,
1: that's a great message, isn't it?
0: It really is. And that's what we're being called upon.
1: If you have already found them, soul sister.
0: Yes.
1: Then you are being called to let them support you and perhaps also assemble a wider support team.
0: Can I give you a massage?
1: A little bit of sound healing wouldn't go astray. Like, people, seriously, I live with a sound healer and she lets me walk around with spasms in my back.
0: Oh,
1: anyway,
0: please.
1: That would be wonderful.
0: Okay.
1: Thank you, support team. Support sister. Your support team can consist of all types of people, such as therapists. I swear it says that. I'm not making this up.
0: Oh, dear.
1: A coach, a mentor, or a healer.
0: Well, we're...
1: any of them present? Hello? Hello?
0: Oh, dear.
1: Tune into what kind of support you need now. I'm just going to tune into that. Yes, it's definitely a massage and sound healing.
0: Oh, look, that is so appropriate, isn't it?
1: I know, right?
0: Right, your soul family. And many of us up here, our families are not close by, so we call them in. And
1: that's true.
0: Really is true. And people that just love you for who you are, and maybe it's a like-minded group community and you come together for that. It might be dancing, cards. I don't know.
1: we play poker. Oh, that hurts to laugh.
0: Oh, I just wanted to backtrack about the spasm, not trying.
1: Backtrack?
0: Jodie, she's been crying a lot and releasing a lot. And after she had a cry, and I was a witness to
1: this
0: that.
1: This is after the reset therapy.
0: She had so much relief. The spasm was not there.
1: Yeah.
0: Was it?
1: Yeah.
0: Oh, until it was
1: until
0: again.
1: Until it was again. Which means maybe there's more still stuff stuck.
0: That's right.
1: You might have to work through that with me as well, just quietly.
0: Yeah, sure. I'm going to be very busy
1: today.
0: Very busy indeed. This song we're just about to play, you actually raised this. And this is Ring My Bell.
1: Oh, yes. Oh,
0: so
1: yes.
0: Do
1: so
0: share.
1: I will. I just apparently.
0: A source said.
1: said that somebody did some research on the highest resonating song
0: in the world.
1: Yeah. And because the bells sound.
0: That's this frequency. I know.
1: You know, the bells in the town used
0: Remember
1: to make everybody
0: cathedral.
1: Feel good.
0: That's right.
1: Right?
0: Yes.
1: It tuned us.
0: Yes. It tuned us up.
1: It raised our vibration.
0: And then when they knew that, frequency. They took the bells away.
1: And made cannons with them, apparently.
0: Oh, this is good.
1: Yeah, use the metal. Anyway, so this song, Ring My Bell, is apparently the highest frequency for manifesting abundance.
0: Abundance. All right, so we're going to play this little sucker.
1: We might just continue to play this for the next hour for everybody and see what happens.
0: And this is
1: we'll put it on repeat.
0: And this is Anita Ward is the
1: OG.
0: The OG, because you've actually heard it quite a few times, didn't you? Also, with your singing, was that Ring My Bell?
1: No.
0: Okay.
1: That was another song. I'm Like a Bird.
0: I'm Like a Bird. Yeah, I knew it was one of them. Yeah. Right?
1: Yeah.
0: So work with me.
1: I'm here.
0: At least you're honest. Huh? And that's what we do, like being real, raw, vulnerable on the airwaves. Here we go.

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4: How's everyone feeling now after the Ring My Bell? Are they feeling more abundant?
5: Oh, I'm going to go buy a lotto.
4: You are?
5: I think so.
4: I'm FOMO, so I better do so
5: too.
4: Oh,
5: yeah, okay. Or scratchy. So for those that missed it, Ring My Bell.
4: Yes, Ring My Bell.
5: Listen to it over and over and over
4: Anisha
5: and over again.
4: Anisha Ward.
5: And you will raise your
4: frequency.
5: Frequency to attract abundance.
4: That's right.
5: Mm-hmm.
4: So just
5: get on it.
4: Get on it and resonate and bring it all in. Hey, that's what we're being called upon anyway at this time. It's big energies and we're co-creating.
5: I know, right.
4: So bring in what we want.
5: I just can't feel that energy right now because I'm stuck with a spasm.
4: All right. Now, we have got a beautiful... beautiful woman sitting before us.
5: Little goddess.
4: A goddess, yeah. And we met Yasmin in the Uber. She had the pleasure of driving us just up the road.
5: The pleasure of driving us.
4: Oh, you know what I mean. Yeah. We had the pleasure of driving. That's
5: of
4: what
5: her
4: I meant
5: driving
4: to say.
5: Us. Yeah. That's funny.
4: That's funny. It's like a royalty.
5: No. Yeah, not at all.
4: Okay. She
5: was a beautiful Uber driver, so friendly.
6: Thank you, lady.
4: Yeah, and it was just like we were on a speed date.
6: It was. It literally was. Yeah. And look where we are.
5: I know, right?
4: That's right, yeah.
5: We just went up the street, that's it, didn't we? That was it.
4: That was
5: bottom
4: it.
5: To the top.
4: Yes. Yeah, bottom to the top. And Yasmin was driving us and we just chatted and we said, we really like you. We want you to come on, share everything that you're about. Because she said, I've only just started Uber driving 2 days ago.
6: This is true. And look what's happened.
4: That's it.
6: But yes, no, that was definitely a highlight of my 3-day career as an Uber driver. But yeah, basically, thanks for having me, ladies.
4: Of course. This is
6: all really, really exciting.
4: Yeah.
6: But yeah, I am a local now. I'm originally from Sydney, but I have moved to the Northern Rivers about the end of last year. And yeah.
5: You can't be a local.
6: I'm not.
5: No.
4: We will.
6: Did
4: no
6: I
4: one.
6: Say I'm a local? I lied. I straight up lied.
5: We'll never be local.

0: nipples.
1: But anyway, we're lucky to be here and we're lucky to have you here.
2: Yeah.
1: So I'm just we've been learning a little bit more about you, mm-hmm. that you're a full-blown artist.
0: I am. Yeah. So as I did mention, there's a bit more to me than being an Uber driver, although I do love that as well for the people I meet. But yeah, I am actually. I'm a bit of a hybrid. I am an artist. I'm a creative educator and a producer. So outside of my Uber driving, I essentially I run events, all art related. I do murals. Mm. I paint commission work, and yeah. I guess that that's been kind of my world for the past 8 years, and I have held a career as a producer as well, so I also do that. So yeah, I'm a typical slashy. Yeah.
2: That's what we were only saying earlier. Most people up here are slashies.
0: Exactly. Yeah. You just got to do what you got to do.
1: Exactly. Yeah. Right.
0: Yeah.
1: And it doesn't define us.
0: Oh.
1: It's like, what else do I, what else lights me up, or what else do I feel like trying, giving it a go?
0: And also, I feel like we're the sum of all parts of ourselves. You know, it's not just the one thing. I used to be a one-trick pony in my career as a producer. And when I pivot to being an artist, I realized, actually, this really is the core of who I am. Yeah. I essentially now run events and act as a art facilitator for children, adults. And it's essentially completely beginner friendly, but something that just taps them into an experience that they didn't think that they were capable of. So really, that's where I get my joy with it all, outside of doing my own work and work for the community, example murals.
1: Yes.
0: I really thrive in that. So yeah, it's amazing.
2: Oh, fantastic.
1: Isn't it? What an inspiration.
2: Yeah. Now, when you were working as a producer, did you work on any fancy shows we should know about?
0: Well, it was all kind of fancy back then, but I did. It was more so I had about a 20-year career as a print and content producer. So, I mean, all the brands went from, you know, big as Qantas, Sydney Theatre Company, because I was Sydney-based, as I mentioned.
2: Yeah.
0: Sea Folly back in the day, all of that kind of thing. And, I mean, I have worked for all the magazines, from Vogue to you know, all the glossies. So that's kind of like historically where I've been. And I've worked for brands like Seedlip, non-alcoholic spirits. I've had a really, really good career as a producer. And I'm
2: fantastic.
0: Currently engaged with the Lumberyard, which is in Bangalore. I'm doing a bit of community support event work for them. Yeah, so we've got a couple of upcoming events. We're looking to do monthlies. So one of them is a speaker series, which will always have, a prolific speaker of a long table of 35 guests speaking on topics pretty much like what we're talking about, creativity, abundance, like-minded, people coming together. So it's a very kind of like speaker-led topical night. So that's going to be an event that we're doing monthly, as well as a community event like a marketplace.
1: Lumberyard.
0: Yeah, it's beautiful there, isn't it?
1: It really is.
0: Yes.
2: Amazing.
1: Yeah, we've had coffee there, I believe. It's a little bit of an art precinct. And
0: at Woods Cafe.
1: At Woods Cafe.
0: Exactly. Yeah, yeah, they're doing the catering. Yeah. So that's going to be a beautiful experience.
2: Yeah.
0: Yeah, so.
2: And, lovely.
1: And
2: when is that?
0: So this first inaugural event is this Friday.
1: Oh.
0: Yes. So I will leave the details. It's a seated ticketed event, and all proceeds, it's a charity event actually.
1: Yeah.
0: All the proceeds are going to Fletcher Street Cottage.
2: Oh, that's perfect. Yeah.
0: So that's a really that's a good one that we'll be inviting somebody new every month to speak.
1: Fantastic. So how do we find out, or how do our listeners get tickets?
0: Yeah, so we have got the tickets will be available via the Lumberyard. So I might have to mention to you ladies how to secure tickets, because it is a guest list at this point in time. So it's going to be a bit of a curated list, but I would like to put it out to certain people as well.
2: Sure.
0: So I can leave a link for you ladies.
1: Oh, thank you. That's lovely,
2: isn't it? Thank you. And I won't be here.
1: No.
0: Oh, yeah, you're away.
1: I'll
0: damn.
1: Be gone. I'll report in.
2: All right.
0: Yes.
2: Yeah, cool. Good
1: and,
2: deal.
1: And how do our listeners learn more about you?
0: Great.
1: Your Instagram.
0: Yeah.
1: And
0: I do have Instagram, yeah. It's at Yasmin Shima, Shima. And also with my events, they're called Brush and Beat. So these are my own curated events.
1: Do share that. So
0: I have to share. Little time. So yeah, look, it's thank you girls, but yeah, it's an event called Brush and Beats. It's essentially run by myself, the artist, the brush, and my partner, who is originally from Manchester. He's the Beats, and he plays everything from disco, soul, and my piano to drum and bass, garage, I mean the spectrum.
1: Wow.
0: So it's a vibe. It is such a vibe, and we've been doing it for about 3 years, from London to Manchester and now Byron. Initial event with Castelluna is coming up this Saturday.
2: Ah,
0: this
2: fantastic.
0: Saturday.
1: Great.
2: So we love Castelluna.
0: We love Castelluna, yeah. So we would absolutely love to welcome everyone, anyone and everyone, to this Saturday's event. We've got 2 to 5 p.m. Castelluna.
2: 2 to 5?
0: That's yep. right, yeah. Now, I will mention, so it's limited tickets. $80 ticket includes a beautiful welcome cocktail, food. So Castelluna will be catering gorgeous share platters and canapes, and you'll have the 3-hour paint session with live DJ.
2: Wow.
1: So,
2: That sound like heaps of fun.
1: Oh, again.
2: Again. Yes. Enjoy it for me.
1: How's that spasm going?
2: Yeah.
1: Yeah. Well, hey, Yasmin, thank you so much. I mean, the thing is, the synchronicity of events, you don't know who you're going to meet.
2: No.
1: And just to be open to welcome that person in and all that opportunity.
2: You don't know anybody's background, you know?
1: Like,
2: you just don't know what they do.
0: It's so true, isn't it? I love, like, discovering about people as well.
2: Yeah, yeah. Amazing.
0: So that's really great. And I do have actually a couple of other things that I did want to mention just as an artist.
1: Yeah, sure.
0: Is that all right?
1: Yeah, sure.
0: No, so I have done a couple of murals for the community as well.
1: Uh-huh.
0: One being the Billy Nudgell Fire Station. I painted a beautiful community mural out there, and also the laser tag up here in Byron Bay.
1: Oh, you did the laser tag.
0: For the kiddies, yes.
1: Great.
0: So there will be something coming up at Bayleaf Cafe as well.
1: Oh,
0: so
1: perfect.
0: People can find me via those places as well.
1: And right. So one more time, Instagram, Yasmin.
0: Yasmin Shima. Yes.
1: Yep. Perfect. I thought we'd just kick it off with, since we're going back to our roots of how we met you, and we saw Noiseworks, or not Noiseworks, John Stevens at the Beach Hotel on Thursday night, and we had the pleasure of you driving us up there. So I thought a little bit of Noiseworks would just fit in nicely.
2: Perfect.
0: Love that.

0: what's happening in your area? Here are today's community service announcements.
1: We've got the community announcement.
2: Oh! Oh, right. Sorry, that's me. Oops-a-daisy, Maisie. Okay. Do you know what they're doing?
1: No.
2: Veggie boxes.
1: Oh, wow.
2: Yeah. Mullum Community Gardens. Gail. Okay. Oh, no. Gail wrote it. I'm on a roll today, everybody. As you know, if you've been listening from the beginning of the segment. Segment? Show.
1: I said session.
2: We've got all our S words wrong today. Okay, anyway, organic seasonal freshly picked veggie boxes
1: available. 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
1: Right.
2: It's a community project of the Mullum Community Gardens, providing local folks with local food. 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
1: Oh, that's Hello. A beautiful community
2: I know,
1: initiative,
2: right?
1: Isn't it?
2: Yeah, I pity I won't be here to get one.
1: Well, oh well, that's
2: you
1: okay.
2: You can do that too.
1: I can.
2: Yeah, okay, thanks.
1: I'll be the representative, huh? Now, we have got a full house.
2: We do.
1: Right now.
2: I'm up standing up.
1: You are. It suits you, actually.
2: Thanks. Really?
1: Yeah.
2: It's probably helping my back.
1: I'm thinking so.
2: Yeah.
1: So you might have, if you've been tuning in for the duration of our program so far, you'd hear that we love Mandy Nolan. And
2: we have run quite regularly.
1: Yeah, we
2: actually.
1: Do, actually. And she just gives a hoy and then in she comes. And we've heard quite a bit about, and she has these workshops that it's all about.
2: Comedy workshops.
1: And this one, which is tonight, which is called Virgin Sacrifice.
2: What's that all about?
1: I know. So we have the pleasure where we're sharing mics around. But
2: we are sharing mics, so bear with us. But
1: we've got David, Peter and Sarah. So welcome, guys.
2: Now, these guys, just so you know, our listeners, these people have done the course and are ready to perform tonight.
1: Tonight. And they're virgins.
2: Clearly.
1: Well, they're not clear.
2: No.
1: No.
4: Not for long.
2: Okay, all righty.
1: So, who will we start with? So why not we'll start with you, David, and do share. Welcome.
4: Well, thank you for having me.
1: Yeah, of course. So how did you get involved? How did you come to start this workshop? Something within your loins calling you there?
4: Yeah, loins is a good word because I've always wanted to be a doctor. And
2: a doctor.
4: I didn't get the grades. So and laughter is the best medicine. So
1: yes.
4: Stand up is probably.
2: Ah, so you're going to heal people with laughter?
4: No, it's actually the opposite.
1: Oh, so you must be excited for tonight.
4: Excited is the right word.
1: Yeah, good. And where have you come from? Where you Sydney?
2: You're the Malaysian man from Sydney.
1: Sydney.
4: How do you know that?
2: We've done a little bit of research.
4: Oh, that's a bit scary. Yes, I am the Malaysian man from Sydney, and I spend quite a bit of time in Byron.
1: Oh, good.
4: Lately.
1: Oh, fantastic.
2: Oh, so you came up for the course?
4: No, actually, I came up to work on a house and doing some repairs, and I thought, look, in the evenings I don't have a TV, so. So apart from watching movies every week, I thought I'll sign up for stand-up comedy.
2: Great. Wow. Just like that.
1: That's yes. Brave.
2: Fantastic. Oh, that's so good.
1: That's brave. Well.
2: Has there been some lifelong dream to be a stand-up comic?
4: You know what? It's probably in there somewhere, but I never really had a chance to do it. And the college is just wonderful. They've got courses like barista. They've got massage therapy and comedy sounds like a good fit. So you know, I've always wanted to have a go, and that's on my bucket list.
2: Any, meeny, miny, no, mo. A massage therapist,
1: that's
2: a barista.
1: It.
2: Oh, no, I think I'll be a comedian.
1: And just looking at you, you would make me laugh.
4: Oh.
1: You wouldn't even have to open your mouth.
4: Oh, really? Oh, thank you.
1: It is a compliment.
2: Okay.
4: Oh, thank you. I take that as a compliment.
1: Yeah, I take it as a compliment. And then moving along, we have Peter.
5: Yes, now, good morning.
1: Good morning.
2: Peter is the older retired guy.
5: That's right. Yes. I'm also from Sydney. Moved up a couple of months ago to help out my sister after my brother-in-law passed away last year.
2: Well,
5: we got up to some interesting things. We went to the Mama Africa Festival at Lismore on Saturday.
2: Oh, did you?
5: And then
2: what was
5: that about?
2: Yeah.
5: Well, I have to say there's far fewer Africans in Lismore than there are in Sydney. But since she's in a wheelchair, we were able to jump the queue and get some food.
2: Great.
5: And then we went to Byron Bolo for the 40th anniversary of Byron Bay Echo.
2: Yeah.
5: MC'd by Mandy. And the music was by the Melbourne Ska Orchestra, which was fantastic.
2: Oh, wow. I've seen that.
5: I think I'm still hungover from that event.
1: Oh, you're going to do just right. Good tonight.
2: Yeah, I
1: good.
2: Think you'll be fine. Yeah.
5: Well, if you want to know why I wanted to do stand-up comedy.
2: No, we didn't. We know we didn't.
5: No, we don't care. No, I obviously don't look like a natural comedian. But Sarah asked us all in the first week, and I said, well, I thought it'd be good therapy for getting over my divorce from 25 years ago.
1: Oh, this is true. So this is a part of your content for tonight.
5: Maybe. No, actually, it isn't.
2: You go home and write that bit in.
1: All right. It is such a healing tincture. We love laughing and we do laugh quite a bit.
2: Yeah.
1: But, yeah, comedy.
2: So what are you retired from, Peter?
5: Work.
2: Work.
1: Do you want to elaborate or not?
2: Just, you don't care?
5: No. I these days I do Latin dancing. And a bit of karaoke, well, as they call it in Mullum, crappy-oke.
2: Yeah,
5: and
2: great.
5: I thought stand-up comedy sounds like a bit of fun. Let's do that.
2: Awesome.
1: Well, I just take my hat off to you guys, you know, especially comedy for me.
2: Mm.
1: Comedy is like, you know.
2: Up there with chefs.
1: Up there with chefs, correct.
2: Timing.
1: And now we have the pleasure of beautiful lady, Sarah.
2: Sarah's a giggler like us.
6: Hi, guys.
2: So what's your story, Sarah? Oh, you're the one from Bangalore that loves oodles.
1: Oh, yes.
6: Oh, Mandy.
2: And we've tried to work out what an oodle is a cross of.
6: I'm a bit of a oodle snob. I have a labradoodle and, prior to having that, I wasn't much of a dog lover. I mean, you know, I could appreciate them, but, yeah, I am a bit of an oodle snob now.
2: Okay, so oodles are all of them, the groodles, the labradoodles, the...
6: Yeah.
2: So
1: we were right.
6: You were on the right track.
2: Yeah, sure.
6: Yeah.
2: Right.
6: Well, she picked up on that one.
1: How did you get involved?
6: Well, it's funny. I'm also from Sydney, but I've been up here for about 15 years. And I think when I first came up, I might have stumbled across this course that Maddie did and thought, that looks like a bit of fun. And yeah, I think it's taken until now, sort of midlife crisis, perimenopause, all the things sort of coming to a head that I thought, hey, now's a good time to sign up for this.
2: Yeah.
6: And here we are.
2: Great. Mm. And so tell us about the course that she does. So she teaches you to write your own stuff or brings out, how does it work?
6: It's a really great process. Over 4 weeks, each night goes for 3 hours, 6 to 9 p.m. I just had no idea how many people were going to come, and I love the diversity of the different age demographic that we have. You know, we've got retirees, we've got people in their 20s. So that's just made it really fun. The sort of first part of the course is a lot of kind of getting confidence up, doing group work and a bit of sort of drama kind of...
7: Exercises.
6: Yeah. Thank you. Yeah. That's been really good. And then you sort of start, you know, building your ideas of material you have. I think a lot of people had stuff that they had in mind, and I've kind of been, you know, writing down ideas over the years, just observational stuff about people. So we've drawn on that. And then we all get a one-on-one session with Mandy at her house, which was really fun. And she kind of, you know, helps you to just fine-tune things, I suppose, because you only have 5 minutes. So that's been a challenge for a few of us just to decide what we're going to keep in our material and what we're going to get rid of. Yeah, so it's been really fun. Lots of hands-on.
2: Perfect. And how many of you are performing tonight?
6: There's 16 of us tonight.
1: Wow.
6: Yeah.
1: 16. Wow. And do you have, what's the duration? Is it 5 minutes?
6: We're 5 minutes each. So in theory, that is how it should roll.
2: Sure.
6: Mandy will be doing a bit of introductory warming up the crowd and I think in the intermission. So, yeah, it'll be an entertaining night, hopefully.
1: Yeah. And this is your debut and it's tonight. So we've Virgin Sacrifice.
2: All family and friends turning up tonight.
6: Yeah, there's going to be a bit of a cohort and we are prepared to lose our virginity live on stage tonight.
2: Fantastic. And where's it at?
6: Mullum X Services Club.
2: Oh, yeah.
1: We have been there before.
2: We have been. We've seen Mandy there.
1: We did.
2: Oh, we saw one of her.
1: We saw this.
7: The reverse striptease. Was that what you saw?
1: I'd like to have seen that.
2: No, I did not see that. Now, so what time?
6: It starts at 6 p.m. Until 9 p.m. tonight. You can get tickets on the door for $20. That's probably the easiest way, or you can go onto Mandy's website or trybooking.com, I believe, if you are eager to come along tonight.
2: Yeah.
6: How was that for a bit of
2: well done.
6: Promoting?
1: Well done. Whatever she does it, you know, she does it so well. And again, how can you go wrong with comedy?
6: Yeah. It's one of those things that just makes you in the moment, be in the moment instantly.
7: As long as the jokes get laughter.
6: Yeah,
1: this is true.
2: That's true.
1: But that's it. That's where the magic lies in that unknown, you know, and you can rehearse as much as you can and then you just have to really just step into that. So we want to thank you so much.
2: And break a leg for tonight.
6: Oh, yeah. Great. Thank you. Pass the tequila.
1: Pass the bottle. Absolutely. Thanks, guys.
2: Thanks, guys. Thank you.
7: Thank you.

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3: Oh, they were fun and funny. Such an eclectic bunch.
4: I know, weren't they?
3: Yeah, very brave.
4: Very. I can't. Hats off.
3: Yeah, me too.
4: Yeah, we hide behind a microphone here in the studio.
3: Yes.
4: They're out in the stand-up.
3: That's right.
4: That's a big deal.
3: Oh, yeah. Mm. Even if your content, I mean, to remember, I know we've had to remember words and, you know, for scripts and things yeah. like that, but still when the nerves are there and
4: Speaking of scripts and things, for those that were hearing how beautiful Caroline was on one of those little voiceovers, and that's actually How we met.
3: That's how we met.
4: Yeah.
3: I fell into voiceover work when I was, you know, like a secretary and working with producers and I was casting for a voiceover for this client, and they had a guy, we cast this guy. Anyway, he steps out of the studio and my bosses said, I don't think that worked. I think a female's going to be much better. And they looked at me. So that was the first, you know, opportunity.
4: Yeah, okay.
3: But I always got so nervous and I had a bit of a, more of a husky voice. I think it's AKA club voice.
4: Ah, yes.
3: But no, it was a beautiful, I mean, I had so much fun doing it, and especially when I then built rapport with a client. And anyway, that's how we did meet, isn't it?
4: Well, you'd moved to Sydney to do more voiceover work.
3: More voiceover work, but I realised that I thought, right, I'm going to be, instead of just wearing different hats and doing a few things, I'm going to be full-time voiceover artist. And then I realised no one knew me. You know, it was just like that marketing
4: just
3: and promoting.
4: Just a bit tougher. Yeah,
3: yeah, tougher.
4: A bit of a tougher start.
3: So anyway, so I thought, well, I can fall back on waitressing. And
4: that's when she appeared at my live music venue that I owned in the Cross.
3: This is true.
4: Back in the day.
3: And so it was funny when I
4: shared. This was 30 years ago.
3: Yeah. I shared with a few people, what are you doing? I said, oh, I'm working in the Cross.
4: You're working in the Cross?
3: Yeah. And it's a night gig. Yeah, right. Anyway, as a cocktail waitress.
4: You were my cocktail waitress.
3: And you were my boss.
4: Yeah, way back then.
3: And that's how we met. And then we got in we lost contact, got in contact again 4 babies later, Jodie.
4: I think I had one there at that stage.
3: All right.
4: Yeah.
3: So.
4: But pretty quickly turned around to 4.
3: Back to back. Yes. And so again, it cycles back to even we had Yasmin on earlier, that we met her as a Uber driver. Mm-hmm. And, you know, to make the most of every moment, if you're doing something that's a bit of a space holder or filler, but it's a gig that's paying you something, I say be the best you can be in that moment, because you don't know when someone's watching you or what you will gain from that. I know there's been a few gigs, TV gigs actually, that I got that as a receptionist.
4: Yeah, right.
3: You know, so you just don't know where that that next opportunity presents.
4: Yeah, that's right. Exactly. Just we're talking about being the best that we could be.
3: Yes.
4: Brings me to something that we heard the other day about looking after yourself.
3: Yes.
4: And it was being the best you can be in your own body, to your own body, because yeah. Imagine if I loaned you my body and you loaned me your body. Oof. And so I'm taking care of your body as best as I possibly
3: and
4: can.
3: And you would, wouldn't you?
4: I would. So I can give it back to you in 12
3: That's
4: months' time.
3: Right.
4: In pristine.
3: Yes.
4: Shape, you know?
3: Yeah, so then my soul can really inhabit and say, whew, I'm purring.
4: Yeah. But why is it so hard to do it to ourselves, right?
3: Yeah, it's, yes, I get it. But I like that
4: analogy.
3: Treat
4: your body like you're looking after somebody else's. Yeah.
3: It's your temple.
4: Yeah.
3: We don't know how many more breaths we have.
4: No, I'm just going to sit here and take my own advice.
3: Look in the mirror.
4: Yeah, hello, right?
3: That's okay. Look, I think we can be very hard on ourselves, and speaking from experience and being that the saboteur.
4: We berate ourselves so badly.
3: It's becoming easier, being kinder, but just, you know, we don't need anyone else to berate or put us down. We do a good job
4: We're very good at it, aren't we?
3: So I think that's such a reminder just to, you know, be kind and gentle and, you know, ask yourself, you know, what is it that I feel like doing today? And getting cycling today, King's birthday weekend, and I think most people would have it off. And what are you guys up to today? Make it a goodie.
4: Yeah, I'd like a sound healing.
3: Okay. Well, no, we will. Look, each of us are our own healer, that's for sure.
4: I'm moving now. And you used to, when I first moved up from Byron here 3 years ago, from Sydney, from Byron to Byron. We lived in a beautiful house out in Ewingsdale, and we did sound healing out there
3: every week. It was a great community initiative, and I'd like to do that again, to have a regular gig, because there is something really special about that.
4: Well, I was very spoiled because I got to sit in it every week, and then we moved and that's it. Not one sound healing since.
3: Oh, dearie.
4: I know. Wow. I'm spitting the W today because the painkillers are like not working anymore.
3: Now, this is the thing. That's how ingenious your body is as well. You know, after a while, we have to mix it up a bit, you know. The body is so intelligent.
4: Well, this is like, I don't normally even pop
3: a
4: pill.
3: No, you do not.
4: So for me to be saying I've taken anti-inflammatories, it's like...
3: Who are you?
4: I know. And can you not see how much this is hurting me?
3: No, I can. It's, again, just on that note, you know, whether you're a carer, the carer needs caring too. But also when you see someone that you love, care for, and they're in pain, you feel hopeless and helpless.
4: Yeah.
3: You really do.
4: Mm. And it's like, what can I do? What can I do
3: to
4: make it better?
3: Well, just trade it in for a newie.
4: Yeah, all right. Anyone out there want to swap bodies?
3: Oh, that's funny. I thought we would.
4: Well, since last week we talked about all the things I've had taken out of it, maybe there wouldn't be any takers.
3: Well, I tell you what, you've got a big heart.
4: Oh, thanks,
3: that's
4: darling.
3: Yeah. Thank so anyway, you. Jodes is for you listening. Jodes Blondie over here. You're still part of the whole support crew and team member of Good Chat. It's just she's going to be beaming in from afar. Mm-hmm. And I really look forward to hearing where you are each Monday. And that's your assignment.
4: Yeah, it'll be so different because normally we've got stories of living together. Now to be...
3: Oh, look, I'm taking a break. Thanks very much.
4: I know you can't wait for me to go.
3: Oh, gee, yeah.
4: Well, you just get out of here.
3: Yeah. Anyway, thank you for you being you. Love you, dearly.
4: I love you too. Mm.

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2: Ah, it's nearly the end of our morning.
3: It really is. And we've, I hope you've enjoyed the music.
2: I've loved the music today.
3: Too.
2: Well done.
3: Yeah, I.
2: Yeah. Great.
3: Quite eclectic. And we played some new and old tunes. Just want to also thank our guests for coming in. It's been a busy thoroughfare.
2: I'm exhausted.
3: Oh, honey.
2: We had Peter, David and Sarah and wish them luck tonight with their
3: virgin
2: sacrifice.
3: That's at the Mullumbimby X Services Club. Yep. You can still get tickets on the door.
2: Yep. And beautiful Yasmin.
3: Oh.
2: Yeah, she's amazing. She was lovely.
3: And if you'd like to learn more, Yasmin Shima, S-H-I-M-A.
2: And artist. And we're going to say goodbye. We hope you have a beautiful week and we'll be in the airways next week.
3: Yeah, we'll share the love.
2: See ya.
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0: 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Daddy, you!
1: And that was some tasty tropical grooves laid down by Ashra. And now, Chris Montez, The More I See You. It's Mango Monday.

0: 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I'll just be the first to eat your sex.
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